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1: You're an awesome, awesome singer. Good evening also to Bishop Easton Coburn. Yes, I tell you.
2: I never leave.
3: Said to them,
2: I never leave you, comfort us, not forsake you.
1: Yes, we wouldn't mind getting another album from you because we know that you're an awesome, awesome singer. Good evening also to Bishop Easton Coburn. Yes, I tell you. Beautiful, beautiful track. And this is the song we're going to use when we, before we start Bible study this evening. Somebody find Evangelist Carman. Evangelist, good evening, ma'am.
3: Good evening, Bishop Dr. Wayne Graham. How are you, sir?
1: I am good. You find yourself or somebody find you?
3: I find myself.
1: You find yourself?
3: Yes, sir, I find myself.
1: That's not bad. How are you? How's your day so far?
3: Oh, my goodness. I'm just giving God thanks here. It's a bit warm. But
1: yes,
3: I'm in the cool.
1: Matter of fact, it is 86 degrees and sunny outside, you know.
3: Yes, sir. Very, very sunny out there. And you know, we have like a window out there, you know, blowing,
1: yeah,
3: going on there.
1: I put on something that I haven't done for maybe about over 20 years.
3: Mm-hmm.
1: I put on a sleeveless top this morning and walk myself to the barber. Not walking to the barber is what I've never done, but sleeveless? You don't find me in sleeveless, you know. And
3: sleeveless.
1: I went into my my bed drawer. You know, they have bed with drawer, right?
3: Yes, sir.
1: So I pull out my bed drawer and I said, Tan, I think I wear this top once in so many years. And when I saw it, I said, nah, man. You're going to get a nice little wear today. Don't worry. Come out here, man. And I put it on. I strolled down to my barber this morning. I mean, I don't see myself wearing a sleeveless outside. You know? That's just me. I don't know. That's just me. I am kind of...
3: Old school.
1: Yes, my grandmother. Brian, but I kind of picked me. Yes.
3: You know, say, as you say that, you know, it's just the other day me start to kind of wear sleeveless dress, you know. Cause my you see her then say,
1: don't show your armpit.
3: You don't show your armpit. Cause you don't got ever, you see her then close that up for you.
1: Yeah, that's what they used to tell us, you know. You can't go ever if you do that, you know.
3: Mm-mm. And if you see my shirt, them are my blouse, then all of them have sleeves.
1: Yes.
3: It's very rare you find me with something without sleeves.
1: Uh-huh.
3: You know, maybe I go to work and I put one little dress me have and I don't have no sleeves. I said, Jesus, man, so you look strange.
1: I'm telling you, and listen, while I was sitting there at the barber, I was so concerned and said, I wonder if somebody see me now and say, the Bishop of Anne sleeveless. Me no know if you're right or wrong. I'm just conscious of it. Trust me. I don't know.
3: True.
1: Oh my God.
3: Very conscious of it,
1: man. I tell you. Good evening again, everybody. And thank you for joining us. It is Bible Studies Day, so I am hoping that everyone will pull out your Bibles, call your pastor, call your ministers. I'm happy that when we all get together and look into the Word and see what God have for us. So get your Bibles together, take it out wherever you are. You're in the hospital, you're at home, you're on the job and you can do so, because some job you can't do that. But if you're on the job and you have that access, of course, come on over. Let's study the Word together. All right? We're going to play this song from Bishop Easton Coburn and Evangelist Grace Mattis Fusey. And then when we come back, we look and see what the Lord has for us.

0: Savior cares, my Jesus cares. Welcome back, Evangelist Carrie, there.
1: Yes, sir, I'm here.
0: Wonderful. Let us, we are getting closer, Evangelist Carr, to finishing our study here in the Gospel of John.
1: Yes.
0: And that is awesome to know. We are getting up there.
1: Yes, sir.
0: Great,
1: yes,
0: you know,
1: sir.
0: So we started out for a little while now. We take breaks and then we come back and so forth, you know. As a matter of fact, we are in the book of John, chapter 20, this evening. And to be honest, I must admit, this is the things I really love to talk about. Because we are dealing with the resurrection this evening. You know, so it's a good thing to do. Yes? So at this time, let me turn it over to you, Evangelist Carr, as you read for us John chapter 20 in its entirety. Come back, pray, see what the Lord offers us, man.
1: Yes, sir. John chapter 20 and verse 1. Now, on the first day of the week, Mary Magdalene came to the tomb early while it was still dark and saw that the stone had been taken away from the tomb. So she ran and went to Simon Peter and the other disciple, the one whom Jesus loved, and said to them, "They have taken away the Lord out of the tomb, and we do not know where they have laid him." So Peter went out with the other disciple, and they were going toward the tomb. Both of them were running together, but the other disciple outran Peter and reached the tomb first. And stopping to look in, he saw the linen clothes lying there, but he did not go in. Then Simon Peter came following him and went into the tomb. He saw the linen clothes lying there and the face cloth which had been on Jesus' head, not lying with the linen clothes, but folded up in a place by itself. Then the other disciple, who had reached the tomb first, also went in, and he saw and believed. For as yet they did not understand the scripture that he must rise from the dead. Then the disciples went back to their homes. But Mary stood weeping outside the tomb, and as she wept, she stooped to look into the tomb. And she saw two angels in white sitting there where the body of Jesus had lain, one at the head and one at the feet. They said to her, "Woman, why are you weeping?" She said to them, "They have taken away my Lord, and I do not know where they have laid him." Having said this, she turned around and saw Jesus standing, but she did not know that it was Jesus. Jesus said to her, "Woman, why are you weeping? Whom are you seeking?" Supposing him to be the gardener, she said to him, "Sir, if you have carried him away, tell me where you have laid him, and I will take him away." Jesus said to her, "Mary." She turned and said to him in Aramaic, "Rabboni," which means

0: Jesus said to her, "Do not cling to me, for I have not yet ascended to the Father, but go to my brothers and say to them, I am ascending to the to my Father and your Father, to my God and your God." Mary Magdalene went and announced to the disciples, "I have seen the Lord," and that he had said these things to her. On the evening of that day, the first day of the week, the doors being locked where the disciples were for fear of the Jews, Jesus came and stood among them and said to them, "Peace be with you." When he had said this, he showed them his hands and his side. Then the disciples were glad when they saw the Lord. Jesus said to them again, "Peace be with you. As the Lord has sent me, even so I am sending you." And when he had said this, he breathed on them and said to them, "Receive the Holy Spirit. If you forgive the sins of any, they are forgiven them. If you withhold forgiveness from any, it is withheld." Now Thomas, one of the 12 called the twin, was not with them when Jesus came. So the other disciples told him, "We have seen the Lord." But he said to them, "Unless I see his hands and the mark of the nails, and place my finger into the mark of the nails, and place my hands into his side, I will never believe." 8 days later, his disciples were inside again, and Thomas was with them. Although the doors were locked, Jesus came and stood among them and said, "Peace be with you." Then he said to Thomas, "Put your finger here and see my hands, and put out your hand and place it in my side. Do not disbelieve, but believe." Thomas answered him, "My Lord and my God." Jesus said to him, "Have you believed because you have seen me? Blessed are those who have not seen and yet have believed." Verse 30. Now Jesus did many other signs in the presence of the disciples, which are not written in this book. Verse 31. But these are written so that you may believe that Jesus is the Christ, the Son of God, and that by believing you may have life in his name. Amen. Hallelujah. Back over to your bishop.
1: Bless the name of Jesus. Thank you, Evangelist Carr. Thank you so much. Bless God. So let us pray. Heavenly Father, we thank you for today. We thank you, mighty God, for another magnificent time with you. And Lord, as we come this evening, this afternoon, this morning, whatever time it might be where your children may be this evening, listening to what you have to say. Mighty God, as we come to dig in some more here in the book of John chapter 20. Oh God, we pray that you will demonstrate to us what we need to know. Oh mighty God, speak to our hearts so that we will know so much more about you. Mighty God, help us to go so deep to understand what you have to say. But without you, mighty God, filling us with your grace and your understanding, then, Lord, we would never understand. God, we love you. We thank you. We praise you for such an awesome opportunity at what is stored up for us this evening. Mighty God, we ask that you will help us, that we will accept what you have to offer to us this evening. In Jesus' name we pray. Amen. So it's begin here in chapter 20 by saying, now on the first day of the week, Mary Magdalene came to the tomb early while it was still dark and saw that the stone had been taken away from the tomb. You know, we are actually told in Mark's account by the family as to why Mary came to the tomb. And we are also told that she wasn't even alone. Let me show you it in your own Bible from the book of Mark, chapter 16 and verse 1. It says, when the Sabbath was passed, Mary Magdalene, Mary the mother of Jesus, James and Salome brought spices, and that's why they came, so that they might go and anoint him. You see, the job, believers, of anointing the body of Jesus had been done quite earlier on Friday evening. Because, of course, at sundown, of course, the Sabbath began, and no one was to do any work at that point. And so with the Sabbath beginning, they could only do a quick job, and they wanted to just come back in the morning and finish what they had left to do. So right away, as this chapter begins here, Bible family, you know what the people were expecting. They were expecting to get to the tomb on Sunday morning and find the corpse. That was their expectation. Now, the whole resurrection thing that is going on here is out of sight at this particular point. So they're coming here to complete this task. Now, the women see that the stone that had been covering the mouth of the tomb has been rolled away. And in verse 2 here, right there in the book of John chapter 20, we are told, so that she run and she went to Simon Peter and the other disciples, the one whom Jesus loved. And that's John's way of saying and referring to himself. And said to them, they have taken the Lord out of the tomb, and we do not know where they have laid him. Now, she doesn't say, a matter of fact, she doesn't know, I should add, who took Jesus out of the tomb. Now, she assumed someone did this. And quite honestly, that was stuff that had happened back in those days. Do you know that in those days they had grave robbers? Yes. It was a real problem back in the days, in the early centuries. And in fact, grave robbing, yes, got out of hand and troublesome, problematic, if you will. Yes. And one of the Caesars, Caesar Claudius, as a matter of fact, made grave robbing a capital crime. Even moving a stone, even if you didn't get into the tomb and take anything. And by the way, they did take bodies in those days out of the tombs. Yes, they did. But even if you were just caught moving the stone, you could be put to death based on this sort of thing that was going on. So those are things that was happening. So it was a serious issue. And this is why probably Mary was fearing. Yes? That's what. Look, I doubt really that Mary would have thought that the Jewish religious leaders would have come to steal the body of Jesus. I don't think she would. You know why? Because what's the point? They wanted there to be a body. Yes? Because Jesus had made claim about the resurrection. So they want a body to be in that space. And they're not about to come and take a body and think say, that would be okay. That's not funny to them. They want to know that there is a dead body staying in that tomb. So the religious leaders, they had no motivation to take the body of Jesus. So you're probably thinking at this point that Mary's greatest fear is a grave robber somehow, you know, who had struck this tomb and take the body away. Yes? Anyway, let's move on. So she runs and tells Peter and John, and it says here in verse 3 that Peter went out, yes, with the other disciples, and they were going towards the tomb. Matter of fact, they were running together. But the other disciple, and again, that John here referring to himself, yes? And they say, okay, let's run, Peter, and reach the tomb first. Now, it is quite possible that John was younger than Peter. Yes? So maybe Peter was, you know, because he was on the sea for so many days, you know, eat a lot of fish and bread and all these things. I don't know. But Peter could have a little bit of weight and can't move such as John. Yes. But whatever the reason was, John got there before Peter and stooped in to look in. Now he, John, saw the linen cloth lying there, but he did not go in. And that's not surprising to see that that this happened, because you were raised a Jew, yes? You would have thought twice before entering in to a tomb. You yourself today would have thought twice too before even going in to a graveyard, so to speak. Because you would have been taught from your earliest days growing up that that was a place of uncleanness. And going into a tomb, even more so, potentially, you know, maybe Mary overlooked or overspoke, you know, and think that the body of Jesus was in fact still there. John would not have wanted to go into the tomb, because with a dead body, yes, he probably would have been made unclean. So John's initial response is to hold back. Now, Peter is something else altogether. Verse 6 said, then Simon Peter came in, and completely in keeping with Peter's personality, yes, he just go right in there, and he went right into the tomb. And You will notice here, Bible family, that John gives us a description of what was on the scene. He said he saw the linen cloth lying there. And this would mean the burial cloth that they would have wrapped the body of Jesus into. And he tells us here in the verse 7, and the face cloth which had been on Jesus' head, because they wrapped the head, not lying with the linen cloth, but in fact folded up in a place by itself. Come on, Bible family. And it is interesting here that it is folded up. And it is so interesting too that John would go into this kind of detail as it relates to the linens. They were wrapped around the body and the head of Jesus. But it is important, Bible family, to remember that with all of the ointment and spices that they would have applied to the body, and we were told the last time we were here that Joseph of Arimathea, yes, brought somewhere between 75 and a half hundred pounds. I mean, that's a lot. Huh? But if all of that would have been used, you'd have to know that that ointment dries. It dries on the linen cloth. So it creates a kind of, you know, cone, if you might say. And yet, Peter and John, yes, when they enter into the tomb, they see these grave cloths looking very different with the cloth that had been lying around, you know, placed around the Lord's head, all neatly folded and put in a place by itself. In other words, what John is describing here, or what he is saying to you and me in this passage, is that there are no signs of any violent removal of the body. It all looks very neat and very ordered. Yes? I mean, look, a grave robber, if you remember what I said earlier, they're not going to gently unwrap the head of the deceased person and fold it up and set this aside. Huh? That's just not going to happen. If a grave robber came and they were going to take the body, they probably wouldn't even unwrap the thing. Yes? But if they did, they would have just, you know, it's a violent sort of a move, you know, wrap, in carrying the body off to wherever they want to bring it to. But that's not what the men see here. They see the grave clothes. It's kind of like Jesus had just simply taken them off. Huh? And gently set them aside. This was not what they were expecting. Yes? And it says here in verse 8, and the other disciple who have reached the tomb first. And then he says this, look. He goes on to say here, for as yet, they did not understand the scripture that he must rise from the dead. Then you ask the question, then what would he believe? If they didn't fully understand yet the old dynamics of the resurrection and all of the implication that went along with it. Yes? When John said he looked in there and he believed, what did he believe? He believed that Jesus has risen. And even though he didn't have a clue as to why it had to happen, that's just the point. Neither of these two guys, or Mary, or any of the other women that happened to be there at the time, knew the full or had a full understanding of what was going on or why it had to go on. Why it was absolutely necessary. Now look, it's not even explained right here this minute. The fact is, we have to wait until you start going through the Apostle Paul's letter in the 1 Corinthians. No, he is the one who goes through and explains the importance of the resurrection. We won't take time to read all of that this evening. Yes? But for those of you who is writing and taking notes, yes? You might want to read, yes? Sometime the rest of this week or possibly next week in the book of 1 Corinthians chapter 15. Because that's where Paul really outlines the importance of the resurrection. Now, the disciples never have that understanding at this particular time in history. Yes? Verse 10, let's go. Then the disciples went back to their homes, but not Mary. Verse 11 tells us that she stood weeping outside the tomb. And as she wept, she stooped to look into the tomb. I guess she wanted another look at it to be sure. And again, look, like the others, Mary, she herself didn't understand the meaning or the purpose of the resurrection. All she knew is that the tomb was empty. And then her heart was broken because the body of Jesus was missing. But it tells us here in the verse 12 that when she looked into the tomb, she saw two angels in white sitting where the body of Jesus had lain, one at the head and the other at the feet. And they said to her, "Woman, why are you weeping?" And she said to them, "They have taken away my Lord, and I do not know where they have laid him." Now, I read through this, and first thing I would automatically think is that, look, I don't know, and why are you there? That is what would come to my mind. You know, when a person is distraught, yes? And full of sorrow and grief and fear as to what might happen to the body of her Lord. Look, I mean, she's not really thinking on all sides. Having said this though, in verse 14 it says, she turned around and saw Jesus standing. But she didn't know that It was Jesus. Again, believers, probably with her eye full of tears, Jesus said to her, "Woman, why are you weeping? Who are you seeking?" Supposing this man to be the gardener or something, she said to him, "Sir, if you had carried him away, can you tell me where you have laid him, and I will take him away?" And probably one of the most beautiful, tender, yes, things that we read in this entire passage are this gospel of John. Jesus himself said to her one word, and that's all it took Mary. He just said her name, Mary. And she turned and said to him in Aramaic, "Rabboni," which means teacher. So obviously, at this point in life, when she realized it was Jesus, yes, and she reaches out and grabs him like there's no tomorrow, as if she's not going to let go of him. Because what we read here in verse 17 is that Jesus saying to Mary, "Do not cling to me, for I have not yet ascended to the Father. Go to my brothers and say to them, I am ascending to my Father and to your Father, to my God and your God." All right, hold on a minute, Bible family. Take a breath. Take a breather. At the end of verse 17 here, take a breather. Again, Bible family members of the church, this is a very highly and tender moment when Jesus appears first to Mary. Isn't that awesome? The first appearance, hallelujah, to this woman who loved him so, who is standing there crying profusely, so distressed that she barely noticed that there are two angels in the tomb where Jesus' body had been laid, and so forth. And then here is this emotional crescendo that is going on here when she realizes who Jesus is and cries out saying, "Teacher." And it's a lovely scene if you picture it, believers. But there's also some challenging parts to it, because we have to address these enigmatic statements that is happening here when Jesus makes this statement to Mary, such as, "Do not cling to me, for I have not yet ascended to the Father." Now, this statement in the Bible have been so much cause or a great deal of speculation over the centuries. People wanted to know exactly what Jesus meant and why and so forth. And look, I must admit, part of the confusion if I want to be honest with you, it's because of unfortunate rendering of these words in the King James Bible. Because if you remember reading this in the King James Bible, or if you do have a King James in your lap studying this afternoon, you are going to see, yes, rather than what the ESV says, do not cling to me, the King James says, touch me not. And that has led to a great deal of speculation by some people, by the way, who want to know what this was all about. And they speculated that Jesus didn't want Mary to touch him because he had not yet gone before the Father. And to touch him with sinful hands would defile him, Jesus, and somehow be an hindrance to him, ascending to the Father. Yes? And, that's an unfortunate conclusion. Yes? And we have this widespread across society. Because first of all, the Greek, matter of fact, the Greek tense, whether you use the word to, cleanse or clean, is a verb in the Greek. And the tense of that verb is better translated, don't keep on touching me, or don't keep on clinging to me. And the tense tells us that she had already touched him. Oh, they forget that part. Evangelists, they forget that part.
0: Yes, sir.
1: So if there was a problem there, the damage would have been already done.
0: Yes,
1: sir. Huh? No. I don't believe for a minute that Jesus was in the slightest of that slight idea about being defiled by Mary. So what was he saying to Mary, and why did Jesus not want Mary Magdalene to touch him? Well, we ask that question especially in light of some other references in the Bible, such as in Matthew's account of the resurrection. Yes? He tells us that Jesus met Mary Magdalene and another Mary, and he said nothing to them. When the Bible tells us that they took all at his feet and worship him. Matthew records nothing of any sort of a statement or rebuke of those women related to touching him. Now, the reason that Jesus gave in this passage in John for Mary not continuing to hold on to him is simply, I have not yet ascended to my Father. So we wonder what did Jesus mean by saying he had not yet ascended to the Father? And why was that even a reason for Mary Magdalene not to cling to him? Are you thinking? I don't know. I really don't know. And you know what? Nobody else does either. I have studied this out. I've looked at the other gospel passages, and I have read, oh look, I have gone over and over and over with this, and most of them begin with, if you ask somebody or look into the commentary that some people have made, most of those commentary had made starting with the word perhaps. As they begin to kind of explain what was going on here, perhaps this or perhaps that. And I know when you see people starting to say perhaps, yeah, they don't know. When you see the word perhaps beginning into these commentary, you know that they don't know. And they are just guessing all the way. Look, we understand so little, believers, of the realm of the spirit. We understand so little. And that's probably the biggest reason why these sort of statements are very difficult to unravel. Yes? If you are going to just take it at face value, it sounds very much like Jesus is saying that he has not yet appears to the in the presence of the Father post-resurrection. But honestly, quite honestly, we don't know. We just don't know. And because we don't know the answer to that, we are equally at a loss to explain why he told Mary not to cling to him. But what we know for sure, believers, is that Jesus gave Mary an immediate task to perform. And that was, she was to go and inform the other disciples that he has risen and she had seen him. And that's exactly what she did. But Matthew's account tells us that Jesus gave Mary an additional message. Let's look at it in your Bible, in the book of Matthew chapter 28 and verse 10. Jesus says here in the ESV, "Do not be afraid. Go and tell my brothers to go to Galilee, and there they will see me." Now, there is going to be some interim appearances. Yes? Way before Galilee. But that is another message that Mary was told to pass along. Look in the book of John chapter 20 and verse 18 with us. Yes? Mary Magdalene went and announced to the disciples, "I have seen the Lord," and that he had said these things to her. And now we come to what I believe is the climax of this chapter. And that is the appearance of Jesus to the disciples. Right there in Jerusalem. That very evening. Because we are told here in verse 19, this is the time. Yes? And this is the time stamp here when we look at it. And the evening of that day. So we are still here on Resurrection Day. And the evening of that day, the first day of the week, that is a Sunday. You get it? The doors being locked where the disciples were, and we are told why the door were locked. They were afraid for fear of the Jews. Suddenly Jesus came and stood among them. And whenever you walk into a room, yes, when the door is locked, it's a good thing to start off by saying, "Peace be with you." Because the people in that room are going to freak out. Because you got in the room without what? The doors being open. Mm-hmm. Yes? So that's always a good thing to say. Yes? So Jesus suddenly appears to the disciples, even though the doors was locked and closed. And you can imagine here the reaction. John doesn't really give it to us, but Luke does. Let me show you it in your own Bible. In the book of Luke, chapter 24, verse 37. It says, they were startled and frightened, as you can well imagine about that, and thought they saw a spirit. What does that tell you, believers? They are still not connected with the resurrection. Are they connecting? No, they're not. No, they went to the tomb expecting to find a corpse. Even when Jesus appears to them, they are still freaking out. A spirit. Look, we know from one of the other gospels, yes? Well, even here in the book of John, he said that when he had said this, he shows them his hands on his side. So here is this physical part of Jesus showing himself to them. And it says, then the disciples were glad when they saw the Lord. Jesus said to them again, "Peace be with you. As the Father has sent me, even so I am sending you." Here is what is important. Listen, let's read on. And I want you to really see this. And when he had said this, he breathed on them and said to them, "Receive the Holy Spirit. If you forgive the sins of any, they are forgiven them. If you withhold forgiveness from any, it is withheld." Now, I want you to slow down here a minute, family. What we have just read here in the Bible, look, is the very first impartation, believers, of the Holy Spirit for the purpose, the whole purpose of indwelling and regeneration. By the way, regeneration is a biblical word. To regenerate is to make alive. It's like a crude illustration, taking a dead car battery, if you may. Yes? And filling it with the proper fuel, putting it on a charger, and getting it back up to the place where it is going to work again. And that's what the Holy Spirit believers came to do. This is the moment when the believers were born again. You get that? They were born again at this moment. We have mentioned it before that prior to this moment, yes, no one had ever received the Holy Spirit to indwell them or to live within them. In the Old Testament, people did not receive the Holy Spirit to indwell. Yes, the Holy Spirit came upon, yes, in the Old Testament. He actually comes upon the new as well. We get to that later on. So the Holy Spirit could be taken away. Under the old covenant. That's why David, yes, in his famous prayer, yes, after committing adultery with Bathsheba, said to the Lord, "Take not your Holy Spirit from me," because he knew that it was a very real possibility. The Spirit was removed from people at times. Saul, the first king of Israel, was a man upon whom the Spirit came and empowered him to do great things. But later on, when he got weird, the Spirit was removed from Saul. So this happened in the Old Testament. The Spirit is not withdrawn in the New Testament. Yes? Because the gifts and the calling of God are irrevocable. Yes? So this is a completely different dynamic relationship that the believer has to God through his Holy Spirit. And notice here, believers, how it is imparted in this very first picture that we're given here in the book of John chapter 20. It says Jesus breathed on them. It's a beautiful picture we're looking at here of salvation being imparted through the indwelling presence of the Holy Spirit. Being made alive. What did Jesus say to Nicodemus? Way back in the book of John chapter 3. He said to enter the kingdom, a man must be born again. Hallelujah. Yes? And Nicodemus thought he was talking about a physical birth. Yes? Nicodemus said, how is that even possible? Huh? It's not possible. And he said, I'm not talking about a physical rebirth, guy. I'm talking about a spiritual rebirth. The Spirit must cause this born again process to take place. And it happened when we put our faith in what Jesus did for us on the cross. We receive the Holy Spirit and we are born again. We are born anew believers. Yes. So what is the significance of this breathing? Huh? Well, it points back to Genesis, when man was made a living being. The Bible says that God created the man out of the elements, hallelujah, of the earth, and he breathed into his nostril the breath of life, and he becomes a living being. But sin came into the picture, and man spiritually died, and he needed to be reborn. Hallelujah.
0: Oh, glory to God.
1: And that needed a required second breathing, believers. Hallelujah. By the Lord. And I want you to know, without a shadow of a doubt this evening, that when you came to faith in Jesus Christ, you too, hallelujah, was breathed upon believers.
0: Oh,
1: and you receive the Holy Spirit. Glory to God. Mm. And you were born again. Glory to God. This is exactly what Jesus has foretold that would take place back in the book of John chapter 14, when he spoke of the coming of the Spirit, that the Spirit will go in them. Let's look back in the book of John chapter 14, 16 and 17 verse. It said, Jesus is talking here. He said, I will ask the Father. Oh, glory to God. And he will give you another helper.
0: Hallelujah.
1: To be with you forever. Even the Spirit of truth, whom the world cannot receive. Look at that. Because it is neither see him nor knows him. You know him, for he dwells with you and will be in you. You notice the word with? For he will dwell where? With you. Huh? And where? And what? In you. The two very important preposition here is with and in. Yes. Jesus said, the Holy Spirit is now with you. And there is coming a time very soon when he will be in you. Notice those different preposition, believers. And this is now the fulfillment of what Jesus promised. He breathed, hallelujah, on them and said, receive the Holy Spirit. And that's why the Apostle Paul refers to our physical body, yes, as temples. Let me show you it in your Bible. In the book of 1 Corinthians chapter 6, verse 19, it says, do you not know? This is what Paul writes here in the book of 1 Corinthians chapter 6 and verse 19. Do you not know your body is a temple of the Holy Spirit? Where is the Spirit? Within you, whom you have from who? From God. There you have it. You are a temple. That's awesome. You are a temple of the Holy Spirit. The Holy Spirit lives within you, believers. Huh? So it begins now to give us a whole different perspective as to what our body is and what we do with our bodies. Yes? How we treat our body. Now, failing as our bodies are, overpassing of time, as to what our body is and what we do with our bodies. Yes? How we treat our body. Now, failing as our bodies are, overpassing of

0: awesome picture. The problem is, though, it causes confusion in some people's hearts and minds. When they read what we just read here in the book of John chapter 20, about the coming of the Spirit. And then, you know, people keep reading in their Bibles and they get to the book of Acts, which, by the way, may be the next book that we will look at. Yeah. But they get to the book of Acts and they hear Jesus saying to the disciples in Acts chapter 1, yes, guys, don't leave Jerusalem, but stay here until the gift of my Father comes. And we find out, yes, in Acts chapter 2, yes, that that's the Holy Spirit. And that confuses people. Because you see, that happened on Pentecost, which is 50 days, yes, in the future, than where we are right here in history, in the book of John chapter 20. And that causes people to say, wait a minute here. What happened in John chapter 20? If Jesus says at Pentecost, the Spirit is going to come and fall upon you, what happens here? And it gets very confusing for some. Yes? Well, look, we're going to get into it when we get somewhere there in the book of Acts chapter 1. And chapter 2, what we're going to find out, believers, is that the coming of the Spirit in the day of Pentecost was for a different reason. It was not for salvation. Hey. Oh God, I hope your pastor listening to us.
1: Oh, Jesus.
0: Jesus didn't say it was for salvation on the day of Pentecost. In Acts chapter 1, he says, and you will receive power when the Holy Spirit comes on you. Yes, not in. Hello?
1: Jesus.
0: On. Again, you got to pay attention when you're in Bible studies. Not when you're at church, a Bible class. You have to pay attention to preposition, because if you don't, you're going to get confused. And believe me this evening, believers, even Bible scholars get confused about this. Yes? They do. They do. And that's why I encourage persons, don't just use the good old King James Version. Use this version of the Bible, if you can get it. Yes? Yes? So, I mean, I've done this before, and I've seen evil Bible scholars get confused. Yes, because look at it. When I get my first study Bible, I read this very passage here where Jesus says, I breathe on them. Mm-hmm. And they receive the Holy Spirit. And then I looked at the study note. And then I have gone through study Bible after study Bible. You might be confused, as I said, when you merge both of them together and

0: I mean, sometimes even the Bible teacher themselves get confused. Yes? Because when you look at John chapter 20 here, when Jesus said, I breathe on them and they receive the Holy Spirit. I remember hearing this from one of my colleagues in Bible school. And they were like, they thought it's the same thing. Huh? This all fits believers when you understand the purpose and the work of the Holy Spirit. Now, the Holy Spirit comes in Acts chapter 2 to empower, not to regenerate. They're already born again. They were born again from early as resurrection night. This is 50 days later. Huh? They were regenerate the night when Jesus breathed on them. And now Jesus needed for them to be empowered. And so do you and I. Yes, I tell you. I think we need to, when we get, do you understand how many times the Holy Spirit mentioned in the book of Acts? Far more than any other book in Scripture. Yes? So you never know when we might get there, but one day we'll get there. We will talk about the power of the Holy Spirit and why that power is necessary in our lives. But we're not going to be diminished what happens here in John chapter 20. We're not going to gloss over it. Yes, we're going to realize that this is when they were born again. And by the way, look, when you receive the Holy Spirit for empowering, it's not like you're receiving more, come on now, of the Holy Spirit. No. Or as if that you had less of the Holy Spirit before. You can't think of the Holy Spirit that way. Yes? The Holy Spirit comes into our life for different reasons. There are different purposes, yes, that is connected to His work in our lives. And when we come to faith in Jesus Christ, the first and primary work of the Holy Spirit in our life is to regenerate, that you might be born again. But He longs also, yes, to do a work in each of us that we may be spiritually equipped and empowered to do the work that He has called us to do. Yes? So I hope you get it. Now, as we continue through this chapter, we're going to deal with the issue here, yes, of unbelief. And you know who that relates to, right? Person of Thomas. Yes? Verse 24, it says, Thomas, one of the 12 who was called the twin, was not with them when Jesus came, meaning the first time. We don't know why. We didn't get that. Maybe he didn't know that they were there. They were going to have a meeting that night, so he wasn't there. Yes? So verse 25 said, they told him that we have seen the Lord. And he said to them, and I want you to hear what Thomas said. Huh? Unless I see in his hands the mark of the nails and place my finger into the mark of the nails and place my hand into his side, I will never believe. By the way, in the Greek, that's emphatic. Yes? And, I mean, I look at the words of Thomas here, believers. Don't pull yourself away now. And said, I can probably relate a little bit to what Thomas, from the standpoint that the death of Jesus was traumatic. It was so overwhelming in terms of its reality, the difficulty of it, that those kind of things don't favor very easily just because somebody else was around and said to you, oh, look, by the way, he's alive again. He came out of the tomb. He walked out of the tomb. Nobody didn't even see that he walked out of the tomb. He's here. And he's doing great. We saw him. We talked with him. Yeah, right. No, the mind just doesn't want to go there, believers. Yes? And you'll notice that Thomas give conditions. Yes? For believing. He said, unless I, Thomas, see, unless I feel for myself. So he's putting that above everything else. Unless I see and unless I feel, I will not believe. You know, we call Thomas Doubting Thomas. I don't know if you have heard that term before, Bible family. We call him Doubtful Thomas. He's a kind of doubting guy. It comes right from this passage, in case you never heard it before. This is where it came from. But you know what? This reason really isn't doubt. I'm being truthful. This isn't doubt. This is unbelief. Doubt is kind of like, oh, I'm not even sure. That's not what Thomas is saying here. He's saying, oh, no. Unless I see it for myself and feel, I will never believe. This is not doubt. This is a stubborn refusal to accept and believe. That's what's going on here. This is not doubt. I don't know where to get that from this passage. Doubtful Thomas. This is way more than just doubt. And by the way, look, doubt is something that every believer deals with at different time in their Christian life. So let's not even go there with Thomas. So if you struggle with, you know, your own aspect of doubt from time to time, don't beat yourself up and feel like you're the worst Christian that ever known to mankind. Because it does happen. But that's not what's going on here. Yes? This is unbelief. And you're going to see that Jesus refers to it as what it is here in just a bit as well. But whatever issues that Thomas have dealt with as it relates to unbelief, yes, and doubt, he was not alone. I hope you know that, Bible Christians. Thomas, yes, we kind of put Thomas in this category over here by himself. You know, the guy who had a hard time coming to term with reality and faith. But he wasn't the only one. Let me show you a passage in your Bible from the book of Matthew, chapter 28, once again. and verse 16 to 17, it says, "Now the 11th disciple went to Galilee, to the mountain to which Jesus had directed them, and when they saw him, and they worshiped him, but some," what's that word? "Doubted."
1: Yes, sir.
0: So you look at that and you said, "Oh, hold on. Why did Matthew tell us that?" It's because it happened. And because doubt is a real thing. From time to time, it's a real thing. And quite honestly, I am so glad Matthew threw a comment like that. Because that's reality. Look, if somebody was writing the Bible to just draw you into a fantasy, they wouldn't say something like "some doubted," because that could possibly put a serious doubt in your mind, you know, as how this happened. Well, some of those guys had doubted. Maybe I am justified in my doubt of my God. But isn't it interesting, though, that the biblical writers didn't have any problem telling you the absolute truth? That some of the people struggled to come to faith and to really truly trust that this was all real thing going on here and legit. I don't know about you, but I like what Matthew did. I really do. It injects the truth of what was going on here. Because guys, look, I tell you, faith is not a perfect thing. Do you understand that? I have walked with the Lord long enough, and I'm sure some of you do too. And you will realize that faith is not a perfect thing. It is a very imperfect thing. And we will categorize faith in some places. Have you ever noticed that some people sometimes think of saying, "I'm having an odd time sometime with my faith, or my faith is strong"? I don't know about you, but my faith is scattered. It's almost like, you know, something else. Yes. And I'm serious. And I've talked to other people who are like this just the same. Look, if I say to them, "Do you believe that Jesus died on the cross for you and your sin?" They will tell you, I don't think so. There is no doubt in their mind that they are serious that Jesus died on the cross with them. No doubt. They're not questioning that for a minute. Do you think God is going to take care of your daily needs? I doubt it. Really? And it have come to my attention. Yes. And it is a reality, believers. I believe that Jesus died on the cross and he will save me. But I have zero faith that he will do this and he will do that and he will do that. That's a lot of people think. Some people will tell you, "Look, Jesus died on the cross for me, but I don't think he will restore this or restore that." Mm-mm. Huh? Yes. Some people don't think that Jesus can heal their body, but yet they believe in Jesus. I mean, you can push them apart. Huh? We can have very strong faith in one area and extremely weak faith in another area. So faith is not a perfect thing. It is a very imperfect, very challenging thing. And we are all hopefully growing in our faith. Yes? But we are growing sometimes in different areas, different departments, if you look. So just understand that for a minute, believer. But here is what happened with this whole struggle here. It says, 8 days later, his disciples were again, inside again, and Thomas was with them. And although the doors were locked, Jesus came and stood among them and said that important phrase that we used earlier, "Peace be with you." Then he said to Thomas, and look, he go right to Thomas. And he says, "Put your finger here. And look at my hands. And put out your hand and place it in my side. And I want you to see what Jesus says here to Thomas. Do not disbelieve." That's a good translation. Do not disbelieve. That's unbelief. Do not disbelieve, but believe. Didn't mention doubt, did he? The New King James said, "Do not be unbelieving." And that's actually a good quote too. And Thomas responds here in verse 28 by saying, "My Lord and my God." And yes, that is a declaration of his deity, the deity of Jesus. No doubt. But what Jesus goes on here to tell Thomas is something that we all need to hear. Jesus said to him, "Have you believed because you have seen me? Blessed are those who have not seen, yes, and yet have believed." That's an important thing for all of us believers to really take hold of this evening. You probably hear the statement, "Seeing is believing." Well, Jesus pronounces a blessing on those who have not seen and yet believe. And you might be thinking to yourself, for real, hold on a minute, Bishop. Is it that the definition of blind faith? Believing without seeing? It's not. No, it's not. And here, let me give you the reason why I said that. When we put our faith in the finished work of Jesus on the cross, for our own sins, we are putting our faith in so much more than what you can see with your eyes. Hallelujah. Did you hear me? so much more. So that's not blind. And that's one of the reasons Paul says what he says here in the book of Romans. Eh? And you should know this. Romans chapter 10, verse 9. If you can confess with your mouth that Jesus is Lord and believe in your heart that God raised him from the dead, you will be saved. Awesome scripture. Write it out, put it on your Bible, on your fridge door. But guess what, believers? I was not there to see the empty tomb. Were you there to see the empty tomb? We are a couple thousand years too late. We did not get to walk by the tomb and see the stone rolled away. We didn't get to look inside, to peep inside and see those grave clothes lying on the floor one side. We didn't get to even be there when Jesus showed up that evening in a locked room with the door closed and suddenly among them. We didn't get to talk to the angels. And yet, we believe that God raised Jesus from the dead. Just as Paul said it there, if you confess with your mouth that Jesus is Lord and believe in your heart that God raised him from the dead, you will be saved. Yet we believe. And the reason that I believe is because I trust the eyewitnesses' testimony. They are given to us in the Bible. I have studied them for umpteen of years, and I trust them. And I trust the Bible. I trust the Bible that it is God's word. And because I believe, God came and did something further in my life that Paul himself talked about in the book of Romans chapter 8. Let's look at it. Romans chapter 8 and verse 16, Bible family. The Spirit himself bears witness with our spirit that we are children of God. You'll notice that it doesn't say that God's Spirit bears witness with our spirit that we can be children of God, right? This is not a witness that comes to us before faith. This is the weird part of it. Once you put your faith, yes, in the finished work of Jesus Christ on the cross, then the Spirit comes and bears witness with your spirit that you are a child of God. And it's a beautiful thing, believers. And the chapter then concludes with John saying here in verse 13, with the rest of his disciples, some things that we didn't write in this book. Now, John is telling us here that there is way more that happened that is not written down. But he said, these are written so that you may believe that Jesus is the Christ, the Son of God, and by believing, you may have life in his name. So you see, John was cognizantly aware of the fact that his eyewitness testimony, believers, was going to have an impact on people. And that's why he wrote this down. And that's the beauty, believers, of you and me being able to read these passages in the Bible, study them out, and look at the integrity and the honesty and the sincerity in which they have written. And we can say to ourselves that I believe this. I truly believe this. You know, there are a lot of other things. Yes? A lot of our reason why we put our faith in the Lord. You know, there are elements of the Bible. And people will ask the question, how do I know if the Bible is true? How do I know that I can trust in the veracity and, you know, and so forth, and the legitimacy in the biblical text that is written? I mean, how do we know? How do we know? I mean, there are reasons are how you can know that the Bible is reliable. Yes, it is reliable. Yes, I tell you. So the question is asked as to how do I know? It would take me a little time to explain even more. It is unreasonable, I would add, though, to reject the truth of the Bible. Unreasonable. When you rarely looked at all the reason for faith, it is unreasonable to reject it in the end. And the reason why people reject it is because sometimes a lack of evidence. They just don't want to believe it. It's that same stubborn refusal, you know, that we saw in Thomas. You know, here's my conditions and so forth for me believing and so forth. Yes? Wow, one more chapter to go. Hallelujah. Glory to God. Thank you, Jesus. What a mighty God we serve. Thank you, Jesus. Thank you, Lord. This is where we're going to bring the curtain down for this evening. Let us pray. Father Jesus, we want to be people full of faith. Lord, we want to be people that are not doubtful, Thomas. And Lord, we know, Jesus, that our faith is not perfect. And you are doing a work in every single one of us, Lord, to draw us closer, strengthen us in faith, day by day. Lord, I pray this evening that we, your people, would cooperate with the work that you're doing in us with your Spirit. Yes, Lord. Father, allow us to be people of faith, Lord, that we will stand even, Lord, when doubts arise around us. Even when skepticism, Lord, comes our way, even from others, our friends, our neighbors, that we would stand, Lord. Mighty God, we thank you for today. Thank you for the leading of the Holy Spirit. Thank you, mighty God, for guiding us. Oh, God, thank you, mighty God, for the empty tomb and for all that it means, Lord, for your people. Because Lord, our Lord and Savior, Jesus Christ rose from the grave. Oh God, you are the promise of new life. And you have given it to us, Lord. I pray today, mighty God, that anyone here in this audience at this time, wherever they are listening to us this evening, and they have not yet accepted that finished work that you did on the cross, that they would do it now, even in this prayer time, Lord.
1: Hallelujah.
0: In the quiet of their own heart, Lord.
1: Yes, Jesus.
0: And said, Jesus, I believe. I believe you died for me. I confess my sin to you. And I pray that you would forgive me. And come and live in my heart, Lord. Jesus, change my life. Thank you, God. Strengthen us, dear Lord, to live for you each and every day that we live. And we ask this in the name of the Father, the Son, and the blessed Holy Spirit. Amen. As we seal this prayer, we seal this teaching in Jesus' name. Evangelist Carr.
1: Yes, sir. Yes, sir. Thank you. Thank you, Bishop. Thank the Holy Spirit for leading you this afternoon as he normally do. Praise God. And we give God thanks and praise this afternoon. Bible family, what a teaching. Hallelujah. Praise be to God that God is giving to us. And this evening we studied from John chapter 20, 1 through 30. 51. Praise God. And our scriptures are this evening Mark chapter 16, Mark 16 verse 1, 2 Corinthians 15, you can read the whole chapter of that. And we have Matthew chapter 28 and verse 10. Luke chapter 24 and verse 37. John chapter 14, verses 16 to 17. 1 Corinthians chapter 6, verse 19. Matthew chapter 28, verse 16 and 17. Romans chapter 10, verse 9. And Romans chapter 8, verse 16. And let me just go back over them for you. We studied from John chapter 21 through 31. Mark chapter 16 and verse 1. 1 Corinthians 15. Read that whole chapter for yourself. Then we have Matthew chapter 28 and verse 10. Luke chapter 24, verse 37. John chapter 14, verses 16 and 17. 1 Corinthians 6, verse 19. Matthew chapter 28, verse 16 and 17. Romans chapter 10, verse 9. And again, Romans chapter 8 and verse 16. And those are the scriptures for today. Bible family, let's continue to study the word of God. As we study, we will know more about the Lord. God bless you, Bishop, and thank you again, sir. May God continue to bless and keep you as you continue to teach His word.
0: Thank you, ma'am. God bless you, too.
1: Great, great, great evening, sir. God bless you, sir.
0: All right, thanks. Take care. All the best.
1: Have a blessed one.
0: Yes, good, good. All right. That was Bible Studies this evening. Thank God. All right, let me just try and see if I can get a little drink here and come back to us. All right.

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For

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2: And I say, blessed is the man that walketh not in the counsel of the ungodly, nor standeth in the way of sinners. 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Book 20 Curtis said that. Up.

0: and the music sounds so sweet. Before the day's over, God will come true for you. Yeah, man, Pastor Jabez, bless up every time. Boop, me gone.
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0: All right. So it's another day. The Lord has kept me, kept you. He has kept us. I am so glad. How about you? Good evening, everybody. It is now 14 minutes after 4 o'clock. We are in New York City. At 75 degrees and partly sunny. On the outside, that is. I say good evening to you. As a friendly reminder, we are broadcasting live out of New York. 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
1: I wonder.
0: And of course, all the members of Church Without Walls Global. Good evening. Trust that you all are doing great. On another Friday like today, some people say TGIF. Thank God it's Friday. Good evening to our servant leader, Reverend Melva Carty. Good evening to you, man. Gotta say good evening to all our wonderful staffs over there at Central 96.3 FM. Good evening, everybody. Good evening to you all. Gotta say good afternoon to the Essence, who on the button over. She took it up from 10 a.m. this morning on the island. Take it all the way up until 2 o'clock in Jamaica. 3 o'clock in New York. Good evening, the Essence. Well, as to the Essence already did her part. I mean, she plays some songs there that I don't know where she find them. Anyway, it was an awesome show. I end up get caught into the thick of things. Yes? I get caught in the thick of things. But it's okay. It's okay. By the way, just a refresher here. Because, and I must say good evening to my cousin over there in Wild Cane, Paula. Good evening, cuz. How are you? Good evening to Mommy. Good evening to Sister Terry and Francis Johnson. Good evening, Sister Terry. How you do? Guy! Good evening. When did Jamaican children going back to school? September, right? The children here in the United States, they start going back to school already, you know. They get a head start. Anyway, good evening to Sister Gertrude Harvey. Good evening. Penance! Back Penance, everybody. Good evening. Evangelist Morgan. Good evening to you, sir. Good evening to Sister Morgan. I am going to engage. Hold on a second. I am going to engage Evangelist Morgan this evening in a conversation. And also Brother Leonard. I am going to engage them in a conversation. I got to pull them into something. Hey, Original Bones. I hear DSN say she's not hearing from you, you know. You good? Hope you're all right, you know, brother. Make sure, you know. Make sure you're doing great. Good evening to Mr. Stanley Barrett. How you do, bro? Top of the afternoon to you. Good evening to all the taxi operators, minibus drivers, passengers. Good evening to everybody. We're glad that you're here with us this evening. And also, last week, Saturday evening, I didn't get the chance to come to Bible studies. I hope and trust, though, that everybody went into the Bible, because you knew where it was, you know. So I hope and trust that you all went into the Bible and, you know, dig into the Word and shuffle it out for yourself, right? I must remind you, though, that the news comes up at 6 p.m. in Jamaica, 7 o'clock here in the city of New York. I see where, boy, listen to me. Mr. Trump, you see, he just believed that this place called the United States of America is a little coup that he used to run down by arms in Manhattan. He want to run this place as if it is own business. Donald Trump is running the United States into a wreck. Do you understand what I'm saying? This president here is running the United States into a wreck. I saw yesterday, I was looking at a statistics that came out about all the presidents since the inceptions of presidents here in the United States. And the Republican Party is the one who had run up the deficit in this country, run it to a wreck. Starting, a matter of fact, can go as far as the Daddy Bush, George H.W. Bush, the father. He run it into trillions of debt. Why? Because of the war that he tried to, whatever. And it comes down to his son, another Bush. He run it into trillions of dollars. And here it comes down to Donald Trump. Trillions of dollars. When the Democrats took over, starting for Bill Clinton, Barack Obama, and Mr. Joseph Biden, they spent trillions of dollars less. I was trying to find the document that I was reading last night. And even now, he still don't see it. He is, let me say this, this guy don't even realize he's still sleeping. Every press conference you go to, the guy is sleeping. The guy is sleeping in all the press conference that he goes to. And none of them around him can tell him the truth, because they are all liars. All of them in the Trump administration. We are up for a rude awakening, though. Just this morning, we wake up to the news here in the United States that Dollar Tree is a place that people can go and purchase things for their friends, their family, their homes across the United States. 300 and had locations will be closed down. 300 and much location will be closed down. And when you think it get worse, it get even worse, if there is such a word. Worse. Dangerously worse. Yes? So, let me find the one about Dollar Tree first. Here is the one for Dollar Tree. Dollar Tree is closing. And hold on, here's another 75 location too that is closing down. So I really don't understand why people don't see this. I am trying to find another one here. Hold on. So Walgreens is a pharmacy. Very reasonable pharmacy too. Walgreens is closing about 100 stores and cutting 628 jobs. Moving prescriptions to nearby pharmacies. Tell me if that don't hit hard. Most of the well-known businesses in the United States is closing down. You don't see it? Who don't see it? I'm not. Listen, even Original Bones in Jamaica can see it. It's a disgrace how this man is angling this country. It's a real disgrace how this man is handling this country called the United States. I'm telling you. And I'm not going to miss Bones. Mix. Not you, Bones. Mince word about it. It's the truth. Somebody got to say something. Somebody got to say something. He stopped visa from everybody that applying for visa. You have to pay a certain amount of money in order to get visa. Huh? What are we saying? What are we saying? I don't have a clue as to whether or not some of us will be here when the election time in 2028. And that is just a couple of months away. That is just a couple of months away, you know. What do we do? How do we deal with this? I don't really know, man. Wow. Good evening, everybody. It's great to be here, though. On another Friday evening. It is Central Eye Tension Friday. The essence already. Rock you all. Rock. She got you all rocking all over the place. So I am here. I'm going to just cool it down before I build it up. So let me say good evening to you. And in case you're joining us for the first time, we say welcome. It is Central 96.3 FM, Jamaica. Adoration Gospel FM in New York. And by the way, let me remind you that the big World Gospel Clash is coming. And tickets, 9 days before If you haven't yet gotten your ticket, 9 days, only 9 days before the early bird ends. Mr. Perry, people are saying they are not getting the ticket at your location, sir. I don't know what to say. But Mr. Perry, we're depending on you, sir. So make it happen. Let's get some music.

I gotta say good evening to you again. Good evening to you. The sound of the Grace Trillers. Mama B, good evening, Mama B. Over there in Clarendon. Claire, good evening. Gotta say good evening to Miss Anne over there in Canada. Good evening, Miss Anne. Good evening to you and the family. Just to sing about you.

0: All right, there is too much to gain to lose. It's about 5 minutes before we get to the top of the hour. I tell you, good evening, good evening, good evening, good evening, everyone. I tell you, Sound of the Grace to Us, man, always a great feeling listening to the Grace Trillers. In the meantime, the Bunkers Hill Church of God mirrors Clarendon under the leadership of Pastor S.J. Lowers and Overseer C. Roden present their annual convention 2026 at their as they celebrate 40 years of holy convocation under the theme Rebuild the Altar, Revive the Church. I love that. Starting Sunday, August 16 to Sunday, August 23rd, 2026. Stand up and rebuild your altar of sacrifice where the fire burns continually. A blessing awaits everyone. So it will be ending this coming Sunday at the Bunkers Hill Church of God in Mirrors, Clarendon. Let me say good evening to all the members of the Bunkers Hill Church of God over there in Mirrors, Clarendon. Good evening to you all. Of course, Pastor S.J. Lowers, good evening to you. And Overseer C. Roden, good evening to you. So that is what's happening over there in Mirrors, Clarendon. Let me say good evening again to you. If you're just joining us, you're not late. And we are coming to you live from New York. We're live around the world, www.adorationgospelfm. 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We say good evening to you. And thank you so much for joining us. It is another wonderful, wonderful Friday evening. Thank God it is Friday. We're going to take a break, and when we come back, there's going to be so much more right here on Adoration Gospel FM, Central 96.3 FM, Jamaica. 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
1: All right, welcome back, welcome back, welcome back. Good evening to you. All right, so we're going to be taking another track, and this one is out of, where she's from again? I don't remember. No. Let's jump over to Pastor David Keene.

0: I haven't played this track in a long time, in years. 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
0: 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Come beat me, boy. Come beat me.
1: Carry the bed of carry
0: come
1: in
0: beat me.
1: In the name of Jesus.
0: Come beat me, boy.
1: Who killed you?
0: Come here, boy. Come here. Tell him to come here, boy. Tell him to come. Come beat me, boy. Come beat me.
1: Carry the bed of carrying.
0: Come beat me.
1: In the name of Jesus.
0: Come beat me, boy.
1: Who killed?

0: a track in a soft Friday evening like this, man. Music. I'm gonna pull it from the top, man. Sister Grace Maddie spills it.
1: Lord, I know.
2: Yes, I know.
3: Oh, I'm playing in tune, Margie.
4: No, we ain't higher. What in the mind?

0: It's 24 minutes after the hour. You know what? If you are, look, if you are in Japan, it's still 24 minutes after the hour. If you are in, like, say, Singapore, it's still 24 minutes after the hour, right? Etta, good evening to you. I know it's 24 minutes after the hour where you are at. Good evening to you. Good evening to Miss Anne. Of course, it's 24 minutes after the hour. Anywhere you are, Evangelist Scar, anywhere you are, it's 24 minutes after the hour. I'm telling you. Anywhere you are, it's just 24. Make it 25. Wow, it just slip up like that. Yes, I tell you. Let me drop a bunny and this on you. It's a Friday, man. After an odd week, rough week at work. Some people have it easy. You think so?
1: Bible told about a woman of Samaria, where she went to the well
0: to catch water.
1: There she met upon a handsome young stranger. By her surprise, it was Jesus the Messiah.
0: What she say?
1: Come see a man. Told me everything about my condition. She mellowed.
0: Come see a man.
1: 5 men she got.
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0: Let us say good evening to all the taxi drivers, minibus drivers, passengers, private vehicles. Good evening.
1: She shout out, close.
0: Good evening to my bestie Colleen Spencer in John's All Clarendon. Good evening.
1: So she went away.
0: Mandeville, good evening to you.
1: Longing to tell somebody her story.
0: Spain Town.
1: She realized there's no time to tarry. It's time to arise and give God the glory.
0: Gonna take some calls. 718-725-8890.
1: That told me everything.
0: That is 718-725-8890.
1: See ya, man.
0: Jamelia, good evening. Good up, big up, mommy, you know.
1: Our
0: WhatsApp line is 347 213-4250. My name is Uncle Wayne G. Gotta be taking it all the way up until 8 p.m. here tonight. The news comes up at 7 o'clock in New York, 6 o'clock in Jamaica.
1: With
0: Mrs. King White.
1: Achieved her cunning intention. She was trying hard to find another love.
0: The phone lines are open.
1: As a woman, you need salvation. So she went away in such a hurry, longing to tell somebody her
0: story.
1: She realized there's no time
0: to tarry.
1: It's time to arise and give God the glory.
0: What she said?
1: She cried out.

0: Man. All right. Good evening.
1: Good evening, Bishop. Good evening.
0: Hey, Sister Parchment. How you do?
1: How you do, Bishop? How you do?
0: Me not there. How you do? I can't hear. Hold on. The mama says, I can't hear from you.
1: Bishop.
0: Yes,
1: tell
0: ma'am.
1: Me what. Me radio leak out Wednesday. So me not get no Bible class Wednesday.
0: You serious?
1: At this morning me have to run go get one.
0: You go
1: because
0: buy
1: because he come you make me sick. He come you make me sick, Bishop. Me not get nothing, me not get nothing.
0: Hold on a second. Well, Sister Parchment, take your time and tell me, because me love forget the testimony them do right way, you know. What you say? Tell me first.
1: Bishop.
0: Tell me what happened.
1: Bishop, me say, me no know, it was there playing Miss Darkin, it did there, you know, the day with their program. Mm.
0: That's decent.
1: Bishop, they enjoy the fasting. And all of a sudden, so it look like a light. The light leak out.
0: Flash.
1: Flash. And it, afterward, it come back. And when it come back, but the radio, they're trying to protect her. Mm-hmm. We have something where protect it.
0: Protect her, yes.
1: I don't know what happened, but it leak out. And Bishop, let me tell you, me sick, me can't sleep. Bishop, we can't tell you how I feel. When me look and see to the front, I say, Bishop, come pandy here. And if you sit down again, me get up and look one, sir.
0: I love you, man. I love you, Sister Patrick. You say you can't. You couldn't go through it.
1: Make it.
0: You couldn't make it today.
1: We couldn't. No, sir.
0: Jesus, have mercy. Oh, God. I love this.
1: Maybe tomorrow. But, Bishop, me couldn't take it. Let me tell you, I'm sick.
0: Jesus.
1: Me can't sleep. Me pray about me. Me depend on the. My God. So when me come, from, and the taxi, you know, my taxi guy from this area. So I'm a prime radio. I say to him, say, you say, Blacks, you know, go past Central. He say, what you say, Sister P? Yes, but where I play and a Central, but he say, when him read certain place, like it skip over upon something else. You understand? So when him reach near, become Blackwood. Again, me here, Sister SN. Me say, Tim say, Blacks here there. He say, Sister P, that me I tell you, say, when me the certain place, you know, pick up. But from your radio, you know, me vehicle, that no come off Central.
0: Yes.
1: He say, no come off.
0: When name? Tell me name again.
1: Blacks, we call him, man. You're a black thing, we call him.
0: And where run taxi from? Where run taxi from?
1: From Makepin to Blackwood, man.
0: Hey, big up Blacks. Run the taxi driver from Makepin to Blackwood. Hey, big up yourself, you know, Blacks. Every time in a bus, protection for you and the family.
1: Blacks, we call him, man. You're a black thing, we call him.
0: And where run taxi from? Where run taxi from?
1: From Makepin to Blackwood, man.
0: Hey, big up Blacks. Run the taxi driver from Makepin to Blackwood. Hey, big up yourself, you know, Blacks. Every time in a bus, protection for you and the family.

0: Talman. In Tal?
1: Talman.
0: In Tal?
1: Yes, in Wisconsin. He work over a station sometime.
0: Okay.
1: This Tal, in Tal.
0: Eh.
1: You understand? And you might tell you say, may I go tell you, Sister P, because even the other guy where he pass off. You understand?
0: Sparrow.
1: Like, say, him.
0: Sparrow.
1: Sparrow. He couldn't I'm sure if you remember the name for it. And B couldn't remember the name for it. But he said, and save money. He said, I'm a station that, you know.
0: Wow.
1: He said, going on my vehicle, Sister P.
0: Yes.
1: I'm a station.
0: Yes.
1: Bishop, when me hear them talk about Miss Station,
0: oh,
1: you know,
0: you feel good. Yeah, no, so never listen for real. Never listen for real. Can't be telling you, no. It's feminine. You just say it like that. That's what they need to say. Yes, I love that.
1: Station. You know, me say, I feel Station, you know, Bishop.
0: Oh, you mean?
1: You know, me
0: oh, you mean?
1: I love it bad.
0: Oh, you mean?
1: You know, me love it bad, sir.
0: Yeah, man.
1: Just keep up in work. Give up the good work, Bishop.
0: Thank you.
1: You're not lose.
0: Thank you.
1: You're not lose. You can't lose. After you're under the blood,
0: yes,
1: you can't lose.
0: Yes.
1: You see, when you leave under the blood, everything gone.
0: All right. So listen now. After the news this evening, right?
1: Yes.
0: You can listen to the rebroadcast of the Bible study that went on. On Wednesday night. Immediately after the news, the Bible studies will be on. Okay?
1: Okay, Bishop. Okay, Bishop. Right. Because me we not getting on Saturday.
0: No, Saturday.
1: But you don't apologize.
0: Yes.
1: What? Go. You understand? But me say, Bishop, me ready.
0: Yes.
1: Because me not want. You see, the couple of years, you come in like, say, when Eagle juke you.
0: I am so happy to hear that, man. I am so happy to hear these testimonies. Yes, that's good. Thank you.
1: I along with you, and I saw me a push.
0: Yes,
1: a push.
0: I appreciate it, man.
1: Push harder, you know.
0: Yes.
1: You hold on.
0: Yes,
1: because you get to the station.
0: Yes.
1: With what you get at the station, where you get a 96.3
0: yes,
1: build you up.
0: Amen.
1: Build you up.
0: Amen.
1: Make you be strong.
0: Amen.
1: That's a lot. Where we need to be strong. So much things, Bishop. Too much.
0: Yes. Yes.
1: Too much.
0: Yes.
1: Because even when you put your trust in, you lose.
0: Yes.
1: Yeah.
0: Mm-hmm.
1: So, yeah, hold on. What you get? Because one idea, you go want them, you know, them, you want them to crepe them up in our container.
0: Yes, ma'am.
1: You understand? And you can't have it with you like good.
0: Yes. That is true.
1: Good.
0: That is true.
1: Bishop, I like the teaching, Bishop.
0: So let me ask you. Because
1: yes,
0: what I never did is I never really asked the question as how I am to do. Let me ask you. So you're learning anything, Sister Parchment?
1: Bishop, me say, you owe me to walk, stand up.
0: Yes.
1: Owe me to run.
0: Yes.
1: Bishop, that's why may I continue.
0: Yes.
1: Because you want to appreciate more.
0: Yes. So you understand more about the Bible since you start listening to the Bible studies now.
1: Yes, Bishop, a whole heap.
0: Thank
1: yeah.
0: God. Thank
1: yeah,
0: God. That's, thank God.
1: Yeah,
0: that's the intention.
1: A lot, Bishop.
0: Yes.
1: Yeah.
0: Bless you.
1: And you have to just keep your mind.
0: Yes.
1: You know, and take the word.
0: Yes.
1: And live by the word.
0: Yes.
1: And do by the word.
0: Yes.
1: The word, because of the word make we clean.
0: Yes.
1: You understand? Saint John, the word make you clean.
0: Yes.
1: You understand? I'm talking of the right way. You stay in the narrow way and not going at the broad way.
0: That's right.
1: Because the broad way lead to destruction.
0: Destruction. Yes, ma'am.
1: Yeah. Hold on to.
0: Yes.
1: Yes, Bishop. May I take it?
0: Bless
1: take
0: you.
1: It?
0: Thank you. Thank you for listening.
1: Yes.
0: Thank you for

0: calling. God bless you.
1: Oh, you say you can't sing?
0: Who that? Me? No, put me
1: back. Oh, you say you can't sing?
0: No, put for me singing band practice, man.
1: Bishop, oh, you say you can't sing?
0: No, put for me.
1: And sometimes say, when you sang, when you sang, you take you from the record. You take him away.
0: Don't take for me singing put band practice, sister. Parchment. Don't take my singing put band practice.
1: On, Bishop. Bishop. They say, up to the guy where we are talked to this morning.
0: Yes.
1: He said, something when them come on to go to church about in time, they let show you Uncle Wendy. He said, they let. They say, you are walking up. They tell you, you are walking up to the church. So, that's when we go to church about in time, they let.
0: Well, Anne, sister Parchment. Listen to this. You think when I can't talk too loud, you think a little minister say the same thing, text me. Some of them text me every now and then. I say, Lord Jesus, Uncle Wayne Jimmy, why I'm going to church, but I can't go till you're done. So me, I know you're alone. I don't know blacks alone. I hold it for people. I say, go.
1: Every time when I have to run, we go to church. Mm-hmm. When in a day, every now and then, come. I set up me there because when me not get, me have to try fi get the balance.
0: Listen back to the night.
1: It's good.
0: Bless you. I am happy. I'm happy you're being blessed. Thank you so much. And thanks for spreading the word. Thanks for spreading the word. Yes.
1: All the best.
0: All the best.
1: Yes, all the best, Bishop. Have a blessed day.
0: Thank you, you too.
1: Say hi to mom.
0: I will. I sure will. Yes, ma'am. God bless you too. I tell you. Wow. Man, I have to laugh, man. I'm excited for Jesus. You know, Jesus get the glory in him, man. And that's what it is. It's all about God, you know what I mean? Yes. You know, let me just let me go to this line here, sir. Hello, good evening.
2: Good evening, Uncle Wendy.
0: Hi, good evening.
2: How are you, sir? It's been a while.
0: I am blessed. It's been a while. Who is this?
2: Yes, yes, it's been a while. I don't talk to you.
0: It's been a while, what?
2: Yes, I don't talk to you.
0: Oh. Where you calling from? Tell me the community. Tell me the community.
2: I'm calling from Clarendon.
0: Which part of Clarendon?
2: Eh?
0: Where you are about? You don't want me to catch your
2: mind? It's the same, I remember my voice, but
0: what do you mean, sister? GMC, where you calling?
2: I'm not talking to you.
0: Who this though? Where you calling from? The lady with the one on radio?
2: Clarendon, up. Yes, sir.
0: Sister Donna?
2: No.
0: Who that?
2: You see? This is Marcy, Uncle Wendy.
0: Who? Marcy? Jesus! Marcy.
2: Yes.
0: Sister Marcy, how are you doing? Jesus.
2: I am doing good.
0: Oh, it's right.
2: It's been a while. I don't talk with you.
0: I don't know. You just look at yourself up a radio, so. Wow.
2: Well, we're having some food issues and stuff like that since this time.
0: Okay.
2: And then most of the time, the Wi-Fi is down, so that's why I call it straight.
0: Oh, that's what I'm saying. Yes, yes. Okay.
2: Yes, sir.
0: Yes.
2: But we are good.
0: Yes. So, everybody good up there?
2: So far.
0: I am so happy to hear from you, man. I'm so happy to hear from you, man. Yes, really happy to hear from you. Yes.
2: Yeah, I still remember your man, I threw you away.
0: That's right. I know you're not going to throw me away anyway.
2: Yeah.
0: All right, bless you. Thanks for calling, man. Thanks for calling. And bless up yourself.
2: Yes, and you have a good rest of day.
0: Thank you, ma'am. God bless you. All right. That's Sister Marcia there out of Red Hills. Yes, man. I am telling you, Red Hills family, big up on yourself up on Red Hills. The phone lines are open. You know what? There's something that I really need to. mention. I see where, and I was having a conversation with Dear Sense earlier on her program this morning. And I see where persons are taking things sometime out of context. Let me make it clear. If you have not given your life to the Lord and accept what Jesus did on the cruel cross of Calvary, you're not a Christian. Firstly, make note of that. Make note of that firstly. The other point I want to make is this. Is that if you have not taken the opportunity to accept Jesus Christ and accept what he did on the cross for your forgiveness, the only place that is provided is heaven and earth. Let me say that again. Two places provided, heaven and earth. Earth meaning hell. And that is prepared for the devil and his kingdom. Now, if you accept the Lord Jesus Christ as your personal Lord and Savior, possible, receive your water baptism. That is not a must, but possible, receive your water baptism. And when I say receive your water, why I say that is not a must, watch this. It's not a must in case you accept him and for some reason you pass away. But if you accept him, you need to receive your watery baptism. That is also a part of the package. Receive your watery baptism. Let's say you go to church tonight. And when you go to church, the preacher preached the word and you say the sinner's prayer and you accept the Lord. It's okay, good and fine. God forbid you pass away on your way home or whatever. You're not going to hell. Gone straight to heaven. Can't remember now the water, don't wash away your sin. You're already forgiven. And you accept the Lord for what he did on the cross. So you're going to heaven. That's a fact. Whatever else any preacher, any teacher tell you means nothing else to me. Now, if you accept the Lord as your personal Savior and you are still around and the church make preparation for baptism, go and take your watery baptism. It's a part of the process. Context matters. Dear, I give you both. I am not saying you're not to take your watery baptism. That's a part of the process. But if you pass away, God forbid, after accepting the Lord, don't think nobody now have to cry for you. You're going straight to heaven. I hope everybody understands. With that said, Sister Spice. I say sister for a reason. Don't take me on that. Spice is not a Christian. If you think she is, show me the biblical proof for that. All those persons who are going down the wrong road, you have a God to answer to. You are encouraging. Slap this and you are making a big mistake. So whether you're a minister of religion, you are a prophet, you're a prophetess, Spice is not a Christian. The fact of the matter is, if Spice don't accept the Lord Jesus Christ as our Lord and Savior, she will go to hell just like anybody else. What do you think, say? The things are nice, this and her, the money where she have can carry her to heaven. No! Not at all. Straight to hell just like anybody else. Oh, that got hell. So you all pack up behind her and follow and encourage the destruction that might take you. And I make no apology for it. She need Jesus Christ. She need to accept the Lord as her personal Lord and Savior. Take her watery baptism and start to learn the process of walking with Jesus. I see some people that just baptize. I hear the next day them a prophet or them a prophetess. Where did we all lose this? Where did we lose this? So make no mistake. You are only encouraging something that is not right. And I was having a conversation with, I won't say who, with someone this afternoon, you know, after I get off the radio. And she pointed out something to me. She said this SSS, if you turn it over, you get 666. Was it even looking at? SSS. Say if you turn it over, you get 666. Lord have mercy. What is not this? Woyoy. Jesus. Watch out now. I'm going to answer that call, yeah. Hello. Hello. Hello. It's a robocall. I was going to answer it and you hang up. You're lucky. It's really rot. Let me say good evening going out to Mr. Glenn Cruz.

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0: good evening to you, man, and all the family.
1: And when the winds blew hard and the billows rolled,
0: yeah. Wild Key and Brownstone, good evening.

Rosalind, Church Street, Anglican Church Hall, December 5, Kevin Downswell, Uncle Wayne G, Brother Gary. It's a showdown, man. It's a showdown. Oh my God. When he was on the cross, early bird tickets are still out. Goes up until the end of this month, August 31st.

stars over there, Tufton Enterprise and Hardware. Good evening to everybody over there. Let me say good evening to Mr. Perry and the wonderful staff over there at Perry's Mini Mart. Sir Andrew.

0: Keep me safe, Lord, until the storm passes by. 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
0: And it's 30 minutes after the hour. 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Let me remind you, you're locked into
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2: All right, for those of you heading home from work, just got home from work, Pastor was still driving. Let me keep you rocking until you get home. 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Whatever it is, let's go, man. 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
1: But I understood.
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0: Mr. Murray over there in James Hill. 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You don't play these songs one time. When Margie said pull it up, then you pull it up.
1: How are playing in tune, Margie?
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chorus. Let's go. Someday, things will work out for my good. That's why I keep on working.

let me remind you, coming up at the top of the hour. It will be the Central Evening News.

say good evening to all the ministers locked in, all the pastors, the bishops. Good evening to you all. Thank you for joining us. And don't forget, tomorrow evening, 7 o'clock in Jamaica, that's Saturday evening, we have Bible studies right here. We have Bible studies right here tomorrow evening, so you need to join us, all right? So set your watch, set your clock. Set your watch, set your clock, and join us Saturday evening. As a matter of fact, every Wednesday evening, at 3 p.m. in Jamaica, 4 o'clock here in New York, we go into Bible studies. It's all about the Word, man. Nothing more than the Word. That's all. As we continue,

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1: Hello, Uncle Richie, good evening.
0: Hi, good evening.
1: I'm not hearing you on the radio again. I don't know if something wrong with the internet or what.
0: You don't hear me talk?
1: No, I don't hear you a good while now. Good while now.
0: Oh, you just a call and you know me love chat.
1: But you was... Pardon me?
0: You know me love chat and you not hear me and you know... Oh, Jesus, I can't believe this. You serious?
1: It's a good while because from you was sending some greetings and as me hear you say, Rosil, I don't hear nothing more again.
0: Jesus have mercy. So you know, call me. Nobody no call me.
1: But I never know. I'm doing something, you know, but I just say, you know, I'm going to call Uncle Wendy and say, he's fine. He know that the, we're not hearing him on the radio.
0: Me not know, poor me.
1: It's a long time because I hear like you were saying greetings to some people, but I just hear when you say the Rosil family or something like that, and from you say Rosil, it just cut off.
0: Jesus. And no, but thank you for calling me. Tell me, say, you hear me now.
1: Okay.
0: You hear me now?
1: No, I turned off the radio 2 hours.
0: All right,
1: calling you.
0: Thank you. Yeah, hear me now. Jesus, thank you, Sister Carly. Oh,
1: no,
0: God.
1: No, let me hold on. Me not want to hurt your ears.
0: Try. I fix it. Try. Just crack it and then you tell me. Yes, I hear the
1: yes,
0: one.
1: Yes.
0: Thank all you. Right. Jesus. So all along me I play the music here for the Jamaican side of our world and I talk. Nobody not hear me and nobody not call. Sister Parchment, come up on the front of the line. Come, Sister Parchment, come up on the front of the line. Can you believe me? He said nobody not hear me from about after 4 and nobody not call me. Jesus. I call Claire. I call Vanessa. I call Sister Chong. Jesus have mercy. Marcia, you don't realize you're not hearing me again. Red Hills people. Take off. I just the news me go wait. Can't bother. No, sir. Can't bother. Jesus have mercy. Wow. So all this time, if Sister Carleen did not say, no, sir, let me call Uncle Wayne G, nobody wouldn't say them not hearing me. I want to know my love chat. Jesus, I want to know, hear me? Sister Carleen, thank you so much, ma'am. Thank you so much. So hold on, when I call a lady Asbury name and so forth, nobody hear me? Me nah, you know what I'm saying? I say this not right, though. This cannot be right. What am I going to do to make sure you're all here? All right. That means when we say shout out to Matthew and Golden Princess and Sim Sima, they didn't hear me. They may play about this music here when we stop. No, not that one. I end that to the end the program. Mr. Barrett never hear me say nothing about him. God, Jesus. Let me go back here, sir. Cannot go too far. The news is coming up at the top of the hour. Good thing Sister Carleen called me before the news. If not the news would have come, nobody know you.

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0: very good evening to our listeners on air and online. 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I am Alexia King White, and today is Friday, August 21st. Our headlines are brought to you by Stafton Enterprises. In local news, Jamaican woman arrested after alleged $8,000 scam in Florida. Alleged gang member killed during Kingston police operation. Unidentified man found dead in Lethe River, St. James. In international, Guyana authorities detained six foreigners over illegal mining. FBI arrests a woman over alleged terrorist plot in New York. At least 51 fear dead in Nigeria boat accident. In sports, Cavalier held to second straight Polish draw in CONCACAF Cup. Sherika Jackson returned to action in Lausanne 200 meters. In weather, windy conditions expected as a tropical wave crosses Jamaica. 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
0: Do stay with us for the news in details.

Welcome back. And now the news in detail. We begin with local news. A Jamaican woman has been arrested and charged in Florida after allegedly defrauding a 74-year-old woman of $8,000. 25-year-old Amoy Jameson is charged with organized scheme to defraud and grand theft. According to the Volusia County Sheriff's Office, the elderly woman was contacted by someone impersonating her bank and instructed to withdraw $8,000 for a courier to collect. After realizing she had been scammed, the woman contacted law enforcement and provided the courier's tag number. Police reportedly tracked the package to a drop-off location where surveillance footage showed the courier handing to Jameson. The $8,000 was subsequently recovered and returned to the victim. Jameson is being held without bond, while U.S. Immigration and Customs Enforcement has also been contacted over reports that she is in the United States on an expired visa. A man was shot and killed during a police operation at Robert Close in Kingston 10 on Friday morning. He has been identified as 38-year-old Marlon Wayne, otherwise called Brando of Robert Close. Police say more than 100 personnel carried out an operation targeting the Ambrook Lane gang, which reportedly operates in Ambrook Lane, Robert Close, and Tarrant Drive. According to the police, Wayne was found at a residence on Robert Close and allegedly retrieved a firearm from a beside table while the premises was being searched. The police say he pointed the weapon at the lawman and fired a shot in their direction. The officers reportedly returned fire, hitting Wayne. A Taurus G2C 9mm pistol with a magazine containing three 9mm cartridges were reportedly seized. Wayne was taken to Kingston Public Hospital, where he was pronounced dead. Police intelligence reportedly identified him as a member of the Ambrook Lane gang and an alleged extortionist in the Halfway Tree business district. The police say Wayne had previously been charged with robbery with aggravation, murder, illegal possession of a firearm, and conspiracy, and was on bail at the time of his death. And finally, in local news, a man is feared to have drowned in the Leete area of St. James. The St. James police and members of the Jamaica Fire Brigade are at the scene attempting to recover the man's body, which is lodged between rocks in the river. The body has remained in the area despite the river being relatively shallow. The man has not yet been identified, but is described as having dreadlocked hair. Reports are that he is not from the community, but had been frequently seen in the area for some time. Investigations are ongoing. That is it for local news. It is now time for international news.

international news, six foreigners, including Brazilians and a Chinese national, have been detained in Guyana after allegedly being found conducting unauthorized mining activities. The Guyana Geological and Mines Commission says the individuals were found operating an underground mining operation through a shaft without the required approval. They were detained during a joint operation involving the commission's corps of wardens and the Guyana police force. The six remain in police custody as investigations continue. Guyana's Ministry of National Resources says mining districts across the country remain under surveillance as authorities step up efforts to tackle illegal mining. The ministry is reminding miners and operators that they must obtain the required license, permissions, and regulatory approvals before conducting mining activities. A 35-year-old New York woman has been charged after allegedly plotting an ISIS-inspired attack on the New York State Capitol in Albany. U.S. federal officials say Jessica Boy of Albany was arrested on Wednesday by the FBI's Joint Terrorism Task Force. According to a federal criminal complaint, Boy allegedly expressed support from the Islamic State militant group, commonly known as ISIS, and sought help learning how to make explosives. Officials say she also allegedly swore to ISIS in audio recordings and made social media posts expressing support for terrorism. The complaint alleged that Boy communicated with a confidential source working with the FBI and poses as an ISIS facilitator between July 16 and August 17. She faces one charge of attempting to provide material support to a designated foreign terrorist organization. The investigation is ongoing. And finally, in international news, at least 51 people are feared dead after a boat capsized in northwestern Nigeria on Thursday. A local resident said 46 bodies had already been buried, while five more were recovered from the river. The boat was reportedly carrying passengers, mostly women and children, who were traveling to farms on the opposite side of the river. A local farmer said the vessel appeared to be overloaded and sank about a minute after starting its journey. Rescue operations are underway, but emergency officials say they have not yet confirmed the final death toll. Boat accidents are common in Nigeria, with overloading and poor safety practices often blamed for the incident. That was the international news. Coming up is a sports report brought to you by JC Grants Logistics and Travel.

0: In this evening's sports report, Cavaliers were held to a second consecutive goalless draw in the CONCACAF Caribbean Cup on Thursday, this time against Salcedo FC of the Dominican Republic at the National Stadium in Kingston. Both teams missed several scoring chances, with Salcedo goalkeeper Fabio Marte making two important saves. The result leaves Salcedo and Cyborg FC tied at the top, Group B, on 4 points, while Cavaliers have 2 points from 2 matches. And finally in sports, two-time world 200-meter champion Sherika Jackson returns to action today at the Wanda Diamond League meet in Lausanne, Switzerland, for her first race since the death of her longtime coach, Stephen Francis. Jackson says she is physically well, although she is uncertain about her mental health following a 4-week break. She faces British European champion Amy Hunt and American Kayla White in the 200 meters. Jackson has already won Diamond League races in Shanghai and Xiamen and could secure a place in next month's final with another victory. 7 Jamaicans will compete in Lausanne, including triple jumper Jordan Scott and 400-meter hurdler Rochelle Clayton, who are both chasing places in the Diamond League finals. The Sport Report has been brought to you by JC Grants Logistics and Travel.
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0: It is now time for the weather report.

In today's weather update, a tropical wave is moving across Jamaica, while a low-level jet stream remains across the central Caribbean. The tropical wave is expected to move west of Jamaica by Saturday morning, while the low-level jet stream is forecast to remain across the region over the next few days. Tonight, we'll see isolated showers across sections of western parishes. Tomorrow morning will be mainly sunny and hazy, followed by isolated showers and thunderstorms, mainly across western parish in the afternoon. Windy conditions are expected, particularly along southern coastal areas. Kingston and Montego Bay are expected to reach a minimum temperature of 27 degrees Celsius tonight. Looking ahead, mainly fair and hazy conditions are expected Sunday through Tuesday, with widely scattered afternoon showers and thunderstorms developing across central and western parishes. Windy conditions near coastal areas are expected to begin on Monday. That concludes the weather report. Now, a recap of the headlines. In local news, Jamaican woman arrested after alleged $8,000 scam in Florida. Alleged gang member killed during Kingston police operation. Unidentified man found dead in Leete River, St. James. In international, Guyana authorities detained six foreigners over illegal mining. FBI arrests woman over alleged terrorist plot in New York. At least 51 fared dead in Nigeria boat accident. In sports, Cavalier held a second straight goalless draw in CONCACAF Cup. Sherika Jackson returned to action in Lausanne 200 meters. In weather, windy conditions expected as a tropical wave crosses Jamaica. And that is it for the Central Evening News. I am Alexia King White. 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

0: All right, that was the Central Evening News. All right. Mrs. King White, you there?
1: Yes, sir, I am here.
0: How are you doing? Everything good?
1: I am not doing so well. I feel very flu-y. I don't know, my throat aches right now.
0: Flu-y? Is that the word? Is that the word?
1: Is that the word?
0: Allegedly.
1: Feel like I'm catching the flu.
0: Oh, sorry. Drink some a little lime juice with a little salt, little tip of salt, not too much, and some honey. You know, see if that can help.
1: I
0: am not saying it's gonna work. You know, remember that. I'm just trying something.
1: Anyway, I hope it works.
0: Anyway, how is Jamaica?
1: Jamaica is very calm and collective at the moment. I hope it will remain like that.
0: Uh-huh.
1: There are things happening, you know, but it's okay. Jamaica is okay. The weather is fine. Where I am, let me say that, in Maypen, Clarendon. Okay. I should have said that first.
0: Okay.
1: Everything is fine.
0: All right. You have a wonderful, wonderful weekend, and see you on Monday.
1: Yes, sir. Thanks. And same to you.
0: Thank you. All right. Good, good. All right, there you have it. Central Evening News with Mrs. King White here. We say good evening to everybody. We have a few minutes remaining. And, of course, we're going to be... let me say good evening to Mr. Grant and Mrs. Grant. Good evening to you both. And good evening to the listeners on that side of the world. I tell you... I just love this song that I was playing. The last song I was playing is Grace Mattis Pusey. And I must say good evening to Carol. Carol and the family, good evening to you. I'm going to drop out this song. As we get ready to get on over here, 40 minutes remaining. Mm-hmm. God is a good God. God is a good God. Anyway, let's jump back to the song right here.

right, I'm going to bring it down. I'm going to bring it down. I'm going to bring it all the way down. So if you're ready for it to go all the way down, yes, let me say good evening to you. If you're just waking up, you're just joining us. Hey, good evening to you all, and thank you so much for joining us. It is always great to get ourselves together and come on over here. I will be back on Sunday morning, apart from Bible studies. Yes, Sunday morning, I will be back here to do it all over again. How is your weekend, though? How is your weekend going so far? Huh? Hope and trust that you all are having a great time. As for me, I am excited. It is a weekend. Yes. I'm excited. You know, the Lord has kept me. And of course, I am doing great. I hope that you all will, you know, have a great weekend too. Enjoy the rest of your evening, your night. Yes, enjoy the rest of your night and take care for yourself, your family, and all. Yes, just be safe. All right, let's jump into this one.

0: Good evening, everybody. Good evening. I am getting ready to get on out of here. My time is almost there. Right? I'm almost there. I'm trying to find a song all this time. You see me here, you know. Where the song is. I want to. All you see me here, you know. I am trying my best. Oh, yeah. Not even this is sun. Out of mercy. Yes, here's the song, Brother Andre. Yes. I don't hear nothing from Evangelist Carr all evening. I gotta go. Good evening. I tell you. Let me say thank you all for joining us. And another wonderful Friday. See you all in Bible studies tomorrow evening. Hold on, let me see who is calling here before I leave here. Hello, good evening.
1: Evening, Uncle Wayne
0: G. Evangelist Morgan.
1: How are you?
0: Let me not call for you from the start the program. I mean, I not hear nothing from you, man. But you wait till the night and you call me.
1: You know for me movement.
0: So nobody not tell
1: me you move.
0: Nobody not tell us me a call for you from morning. From the start the program.
1: So you say nobody don't know where you're there. That's my time people afraid to come on me there.
0: Oh, Jesus.
1: I'm telling you the whole truth. It is a reproach.
0: Why are they afraid to come on you there? What happened?
1: Huh?
0: Why are they afraid?
1: Hello?
0: Yes, man. I'm they're hearing
1: afraid.
0: You, man. Eh?
1: They're afraid of going in. Because the way we live before God, you know, and we displease God so much, we're afraid of the dead, you know. From morning, you know, much... You know, much people they are around me. And from every day, from the whole week, sometimes they have to wonder and say, look at life. And you have some.
0: Hello? Internet. Evangelist Morgan? The internet is bad. Internet, I hold you, Vanji, man. Internet, I give problem, brother. See if I can call him back.
2: Uncle Wayne
0: G. Yes, my brother. Internet, man.
2: Oh, it cut out. Yeah. It cut out, but you called me back. Thank you very much, sir.
0: Yeah, man.
2: Let me say greetings to the radio servant leader, Evangelist Carson Maxwell, Bill Edwards, and Sir Edwards, Caribbean Radio, and each and every one of the radio. You're doing an awesome job, so we can't pay you. Hello?
0: Bless God. Say go, man.
2: We can't pay you. I know you don't rough like as you know.
0: Yeah,
2: you're a man away, you know. But
0: good, man.
2: So we have to do it, you know.
0: Yes.
2: And I like the movement. The radio is a totally different radio, you know, Uncle Wayne G.
0: You think so?
2: Totally. Huh?
0: You think so?
2: No. It what? The radio changed, man. I have to sit down sometime and think and say, look at Central. Central change up complete.
0: Yes.
2: And I'm happy for it. But yeah. I hear you touch a point the other day. I hear you touch a point. And, you know, I know it's truth. And it's been bothering me knowing that anesthesia. You know, so we're born with it, Uncle Wayne G. He's a man, yeah, you can't talk them way. Yeah, I'm Brother Gary.
0: Yeah.
2: I hear the other night, Sister Sharon was trying to, she come on and greet, dismiss the service.
0: Yeah.
2: And it sounds so good.
0: The time, run out of time.
2: I thank you for what you do, man.
0: Yes.
2: I thank you for everything. Yeah. As when you show certain gratitude and love, I get a part of it too, you know.
0: Yes, man.
2: But I know you have to go, but when it comes to that disease there, sir, it is common among us. Very common among us.
0: It's like some people don't know they have it though.
2: No, that's the thing about it. When you don't know that you have it, you know, because you don't look at it that way. But we were born in it. And sometimes I say probably it's the food that we eat. Because somebody, you have your glass, you look in glass on your face, but yet you're asking, I wonder what I mean put on the, what I put on the glass, eh? And it is right on your face.
0: Yes.
2: Sometimes it come in so many different ways.
0: True.
2: So I'm happy to hear your voice, man. I can't hold up no longer. Listen, thing is so sweet.
0: Thank you.
2: Sometimes I don't want you to stop.
0: I know,
2: but
0: right?
2: But I know it's you, man. Yes. And I have to go out early and come in late. I don't really get to, you know. But Caribbean Radio, take it up. Better get ready, ready for talking.
0: Yes.
2: Thank you, Brother Gary. Big up yourself. And I know you're going to you're going to, you have to, you might have to go down there.
0: Where?
2: Long to the down by Florida.
0: Yeah.
2: Remember he's keeping the show before you come to the before December come, man.
0: Oh,
2: I
0: no.
2: think it's.
0: I'm not gonna go down there. No.
2: Oh, I know.
0: No.
2: You're quite all right, Selena, Uncle Wendy. You don't have to. You
0: my
2: can just ease the back, you know.
0: It's not my time yet, man. When it's my time, may I go down there, man? I wish you were supporting.
2: Yeah. Man, I'm happy for Central Radio.
0: Yes.
2: Central Radio gets so nice. Big up all Central listeners. Love you all. I want to know here, Evangelist Morgan. Evangelist Morgan is here for Central. Cares not what the circumstances.
0: Yes.
2: And that's a part of it. And I hear you were talking to Deacon Munger too.
0: Yes.
2: And I will call him after that.
0: Yes.
2: Well, things change, Uncle Wengi. Things change.
0: Yes.
2: And it changed so fast.
0: True.
2: That you have to wonder how it changed so quick. But thank God for you. Hold up your head and do what you have to do. All right, sir?
0: Bless God, man. Thanks for calling.
2: Blessed. Yes.
0: All right, I tell you. So it's that time of the evening when I just take my leave and stroll on out of here. We have some new listeners listening to us in recent time. We say good evening to you all. It's great to have you all joining us, like Heather, of course, Stephen. Yes, good evening to you both and the rest of the family. Anne Marie and the rest of the family, good evening to you. Of course, good evening to you. And there's so many more. It's great to have you all joining us in such a day like today. My time is up on this side. Let me say thank you all for joining us. God bless you all. God keep you. Yes? Whatever you do, though, take care of the elders, the call for the children. Don't forget they are the future of this wonderful on this awesome world. Good morning, good day, good afternoon, good night. Don't forget, coming up after I'm done here, you're going to be listening to the rebroadcast of the teaching that went on Wednesday evening. I know a lot of you might have missed it, but we're going to bring it forth this evening. Take care, y'all. Good self. Have a great weekend. Enjoy it until Sunday morning and Saturday evening and Sunday morning. God bless you all. I'm out.

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If any man hear my voice and open the door, I will come into him and will sup with him, and he with me." This is the voice of the Lord speaking.

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0: 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Hallelujah. 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
1: When I first began to walk

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I was staring death straight in the face. But I hear you whispering, you said to me, behold, I'm with you always. 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Somebody's crying in their bedroom tonight, asking you why. 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Favor in the name of Jesus. 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Claim your deliverance. 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

0: Well, Leroy, it's a long time I want this thing changed now. 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I'm tired of it. Let me tell you, I'm tired of the killing.
1: Then let us do something about it.
0: Oh my God. Just need a land. It's gonna cry. There's a call across the nation.

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Reverend Saint Hope comes on from Mondays to Fridays from 12 to 2 p.m. Vibes Boss comes on every Monday from 8 to 10 p.m. and Dr. Wayne G comes on every Sunday morning from 9 to 11 and Mondays 6 to 8 p.m. Just download the app, Cabin Radio HD. 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
3: Come here, care manager. Somebody just want to encourage somebody this morning. Stand on his promise. Jesus, you have a holy master. Just say, yo, charge it. If me I seek you, me find you, and me I do what me fi do. Your part, if we come to Rasta, let's go.

0: Mark Foot. Morning.
1: Morning, Brother Gary.
0: Morning, Brother Wong.
1: That's a very strong song. I feel it's too many more.
0: Man,
1: I'm so bad song, definitely.
0: See ya. Let me say this to you. I tell you, I'm not use music for just dance and wine and galang with myself. Me use music because I'm not read good, because I couldn't come back and say, scripture, Zephinella, scripture this, scripture that. Me not good pan that. Me use the word of God for send message. And you see, when you stand on his premises, ladies and gentlemen, you go choose on something. You go choose on something because you see, more you stand, and the more the enemy try to push you off of his promise, you know. Did the guys know that? Let me say it again. I don't think you're going to get it. The more you stand on his promise, the more the enemy try push you off and entice you with some big you can't say that. Me go for go say some big damn girl, but me can't say that. The enemy use me not only stand on his promise, but me would and tight. Yes. So what me I say to you, the more you stand on Jesus' promise, and the devil knows say, yo, come let me tell you something. Sin sweet, you know. You know about nobody, you know. Sin sweet, you know. Ladies and gentlemen, when you are sin, you know, you don't even realize you are sin, you know. Oh, it's sweet, you know. May I talk to some people who understand sin, where you used to sin. I know, say, sin sweet, you're fenny. When you stand on his promise, and you're not let go of his promise, the enemy throw some things and throw some things at you. All demons from hell stand up. But let me tell you something. Me still I use Jesus' word. Me still I use his word, Reverend Sentwop. Me still I use him. Me still I use his word. Let me tell you why. Listen to this. Me now let go of him word. When the enemy come up against me, like a big dirty flood.

0: Morning. Hello, good morning. 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Sure.
1: Good morning, Brother Gary.
0: Morning, Mama. How you do?
1: Fine. Happy birthday to you.
0: How is this, Mr. One Girlfriend?
1: Yes.
0: Well, grab me, baby. How you do?
1: Fine.
0: Oh, you mean? Big up yourself, girl. Big up yourself. I know somebody this morning

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1: When you have trouble,
0: why me not lie, me glad me get that Saturday morning here.

0: Hello, good morning.
1: Good morning, Brother Gary.
0: Good morning, young lady. How you do?
1: I'm fine, thank you. Happy belated birthday. I just want to wish you God's blessing on you. You are such a good man. And I listen to you all the time, and I see you. And I know you don't know who I am, but I just want to say happy belated birthday. And may you live to see many, many more. Continue doing the good work that the Lord called you to do. And what I like about you, Brother Gary, you don't hide anything. You just talk where you're coming from. So whether we love you or whether we don't like it, we just have to love you. So God bless you. And to my beautiful daughter, Sharon, give her my love. This is the brown lady from Bronx Miracle calling.
0: Oh, my God. Good morning. Listen. Oh, God. Good morning. You know, say if anybody tell me, say you make me dear. Thank you. Oh, my God. Good. We shine the mug, a pretty brown lady. That's how we have to say it. We're part with the hot brown black one in here, Cheryl Alexis. Morning to all of you. I love you, girl. Thank you. Wow.
1: All right.
0: Good morning. Yo. Ladies and gentlemen. I don't know if nobody, I don't know about nobody. But me get surprised when it, you know my time for birthday.
2: When you have trouble, don't cry.
0: 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Can't you make me know if I'm live on central, 96.3. 92.5, West Palm Beach.

0: Montreal, Gallimore, Shanik, Vassal, Titi. Sawa.
1: God is standing by.
0: I never get music. Let me go in the truth. Jesus never give me music talent for come make money and fight. I swear. Jesus never give me music talent. When Jesus give me the talent, he said, my youth, you know, read good enough. So hear me, I go want you for doing. I go want you for use the music and draw people closer to you, to Jesus, not to me. And I say, oh, you mean? He must say, yo, your music talent, more you for use it and draw people. I have enough people that read in the brother game. I said to him, enough of them, enough of who can't read. And I said, oh, me can't read sometimes. He said, my youth. Me? Anytime I pick up the Bible, a peer sleeping reach me. You mean I lie to you? No? Peer sleeping. So this morning, I just want to tell somebody this morning, I don't know what you're going through this morning. It's now 10:11. 10 o'clock and 11 minutes past 10 o'clock. If you show you how me say it, you must know. So this boy had done switch out to back foot. 10:11 now. So you know. Somebody had to make a... Let me know if Central up. Where my phone there? Anybody see my phone? Where my phone there, Jesus? 10:11 now. Anybody? I listen down to Central. Can't remember know if you hear me now. Now is now 10:12, ladies and gentlemen. You know if you ask if me slow like a bat. Slow like a senile. I don't care who you are. I don't care where you're there. I don't know what you're going through this morning. That's between you and Jesus. Sometimes we bring too much people in our situation, your life. I'm videoing your heart like a fire.
2: Are you
0: yes, you are. Come pass the phone for me now. Good morning. Just set up my wife quiet and get her for coming. I'm just getting the phone. Yo, when my general, you know, I have good big time general. Anybody see my mother just coming in look while? That's why I'm telling you to go over YouTube. Come in, no, me, I go sweet. I set her up, but you know, I set her up. So I said to her, I give her my phone and say, do this to me. And then I just come in the studio and I know she listen to the door. And I said, who have my phone? So I tell her right there, I said, my girl, my trick them, if me really if you use them, you can't interpret them. You can't justify them. You can't. I just style her look wild. And get her for coming here and make everybody up on the video. Because she's afraid of video like puss. Who see her look wild? Me big speaker is loud. Yeah, and this morning, I want to tell somebody, if you're down, if you are going through a whole heap or something, first you say, mama. No, man, Pastor Darby, I'm a general. My name is Lukwagwan. Jackie Lindo. Jackie, me have one big news. God, I want to tell you. Jackie, can you come by myself and I'm tell you, Jackie Lindo? Jackie Lindo, come by myself and I'm tell you big news. Jackie, me have one news bigger than the whole of me, man. We between the line. Me have one news bigger than the whole of me, man. Yes, Jackie Lindo, come here. Me only can tell you, because you are one of the biggest supporters up on that side. You and the whole gang. Jackie Lindo, and me, I call it a fort lad. I said, no, me and ma. So, ladies and gentlemen, this morning, I just want to encourage somebody. These are the songs that will help me. These are the songs that will carry me to some places. These are
3: but
0: the songs.
3: I hear it. Uncle people on TikTok share. Nobody on YouTube not catch her. You have something block off the wall and everything. Nobody can see you.
0: No, of course, because you're never on YouTube. Yeah, man. I know on TikTok you're not see her. It's on YouTube.
3: No, you have all the things on YouTube.
0: No, you're not on YouTube. You're not on YouTube. The score. You're not on YouTube.
3: Me yeah,
0: put,
3: yeah.
0: Me, I put me live, so you know. Can somebody come? Jackie, you never see her. May I tell you, sir? You have it up on YouTube.
3: Because,
0: you see her?
3: Yeah, I'm on YouTube. You have the Caribbean radio, the advertisement, and plus the mic over there. So,
0: right.
3: 1, 2, 3. Pieces.
0: I see the queen at like pepper. Somebody, everybody see her when you did that. Quint, your quint. This parcel like when teeth pass foul. This parcel like when teeth pass foul.
3: No, you have three different advertisements. You have the mic
0: no,
3: in the.
0: No,
3: we
0: say.
3: Not
0: more your husband. Your husband.
3: Thing right there. Then you have the advertisement
0: your
3: over
0: husband,
3: there.
0: Your husband. Your husband did that? Your husband did that?
3: No, he's
0: so what you busy at, though? Missy,
4: I'm on YouTube. I want to know, man. Missy, I'm on YouTube. Missy, I'm on YouTube. I want to know, man. Missy, I'm on
3: YouTube.
5: I am on YouTube, and I saw her when she came through the door.
0: Yes, Galang.
5: I saw her.
0: Galang, you pass it like your teeth pass for. Good morning.
6: Zella, you lose. We see her.
0: Don't tell Zella. Zella, Zella,
6: Blondie look nice. Sister Sharon.
0: Good morning. Tell me, say, Sister Carleen. Me know, so she don't like the video. So what me do? Me go out there and give me phone.
6: You quick to slide the phone for the next hour.
0: No, I become me tell her, I say, welcome to video. She said, oh my God, I'm pushing phone. So me said to her, I say, me go out there, and me give her the phone, and me say, do me a favor, text a person for me, and tell them, say, me need them, me a run late. And then me left. Me can't text them myself. I'm going to get her the phone. So I'm going to just come in and give her 5-10 minutes.
6: You just style Blondie according to Rev. I rename that CR Blondie. You just style Blondie. I'm Blondie.
4: You say I come put on your phone and hurry up run through the door.
0: Kenny,
4: I mean, pretty people don't like,
0: why pretty people don't like video? Brother G, I want to be a happy you when you grow up. Yeah, man, good morning. Hold on. Hello, good morning. Hello, good morning.
4: YouTube.
0: You see, I
4: know. YouTube, we can't see you on the YouTube.
0: You can't.
4: We can only see Sister Sharon when she go through the door, but we can't see you.
0: I that me did want, but like when you see me now, yeah, me did want to, me did want to if you see me. I that me set her up. Thank you. Thank you very much.
4: Zella is right. Zella is right. Three things is on the YouTube.
0: No, you're not hearing what I'm saying. I wasn't worried about me. I can't make her see me, but with the one she is still there. So when she come, you see her. You're not reading between the lines. But good morning.
3: Had to went back to YouTube. Let me start for true. I never get to see her.
0: No, are you for me, sir? Are you for me, sir?
3: Excuse me, people. No, nobody name off my head. Jesus.
0: You know, them had fear already, you know, between me. They had fear, you know.
3: I know.
0: We can't see. No, ladies and gentlemen, I wasn't worrying about me. Somebody woke me phone for me, because I rev out I did door, me a seen by you, so. Somebody woke me door for me now, please. Somebody woke me door, me see rev out a door. Jesus. Good morning. Oh, and just come in, someone let him in. Good morning. Me have a kind of thing in here, you know. So me, I say, I sat the morning, ladies and gentlemen. And when I sat the morning, it's all about Jesus. And the people them will not get. And me, I play the song them, will help me. Trouble. Song that may help me. And on my birthday, and through my birthday, I can't play back at one song out of 10 times. Bo, see me song, yeah. I don't care. Every time that song I play, devil get vexed. Every time that song I play, devil get vexed. Zella, my friend. Hey, anybody see Browning? Anybody see Original Chef? Anybody see Sharon, my wife? All of who decide say me not care anybody else, me not left Brother Gary. Me not left Caribbean Radio. Me not left Jesus. Me a roll on and fight to the end like Chucky. Who want Bex just walk up and buck up in the world and just...

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That's how we did shatter.

0: Hello?
1: Hi, good morning. God bless you. Blessings. Am I calling the radio program?
0: Who gave you this number?
1: Prophet Maxwell.
0: When give you this number for?
1: Oh, just to call and say happy birthday, belated, to Brother Gary on the air.
0: No, he gonna tell it. Wrong number. I have to tell the people when they will give them the private number, not forget nobody, you know. I have to tell the people when they will go in a private number, don't give it to nobody. Please, me, I beg on the Rasta. That's a private line. We use it for only advertisers only. Let me go talk to Mr. Malcolm and come back and reason about credit because, and again, I don't even know. Let me tell everybody already, he's the sponsor for the Saturday morning radio. So I'm not come here come kill up myself. Come now, come and read the council and I'm not make nothing. I'm not about nobody. Everybody have a choice. If some people are come for ministry, you can come for ministry. If you not come for do anything, me come Saturday morning time for that 2 hours. I'm not make sitting. Can I move my lunch after this or breakfast? And good morning. Let's not take me shot in 5 people. Me shot in 5 people for send me a Zelle. And for my birthday, me ask 100 people for send me a Zelle. I'm a shot in 5 people. Anywhere in the world you are, send me a Zelle and just say happy birthday. $40. Anywhere in the world. You hear me, don't?
2: Yeah, I can hear you.
0: Good morning. Anywhere in the world, send me a Zelle. And if you don't have a Zelle phone, my Zelle info, my Zelle is send me a text and just say Zelle. 305-305-6494. That's all. 305-305-6494. That's not my Zelle. Send me a text. If you're on TikTok, see Zelle. If you're on YouTube, you will see the Zelle. Send me a text and just say Zelle. And I can give you the Zelle. I know you send it to the wrong or cash up. Good morning.
3: Morning, boss. What's going on, Georgie?
0: What's going on, my charge?
3: Happy birthday, boss.
0: See it there. See it there. How is this? Lando?
3: Nah, man. It's taxi driver, man.
0: Wow, go on, my general. Everything good?
3: Yeah, man, brother Leonard. Yeah, what? And that's where you're starting, brother. Remember, you're starting on Saturday morning. I took the place.
0: Yeah, man. And that's where we come back.
3: Yeah,
0: so
3: man.
0: You know, so you know, so we're soon dead, because when we start, we'll go back in. You know? We start. Yeah, we got to talk to Miss Panza. We got to talk to Miss Panza. Now, good morning again, Mr. Malcolm. How you doing? Welcome back, sir.
2: Good morning. Good morning. How you doing?
0: Wait, what kind of cute, sexy time are you? Yo. But anyway, let's talk about, I want to ask you a special question.
2: Yes.
0: For everybody out there who have bad credit, mm-hmm. You're trying to apply for a home, a car, you're trying to apply for get a credit card. One of the first things most of us want to get is a credit card. It'll come to Christmas, mm-hmm. Everybody wants a credit card. Mm-hmm. And one thing I want to talk to you about is the process. When somebody call, because mm-hmm. I notice, and see, I just saw you the text, somebody text me and said, I didn't know I have to pay to continue to see their
2: credit monitoring. Correct.
0: And she said, Brother Gary, tell him to let people know that after the 7 days, you can continue. And these are people giving me things, because they said they didn't know, but because you said transparent, and that's a good thing.
2: Correct.
0: Explain to my people when they call, because I don't want no hide and seek.
2: 100%. Yeah, I definitely want everyone to know.
0: And your mother is the one who teach us this. Mm-hmm. She said you can't do the same thing and expect different results.
2: Absolutely, yeah.
0: You remember that word?
2: 100%, yeah.
0: And you never learned when you're a little boy, you learned when you're a big boy.
2: Yeah, correct.
0: But, and I want to ask one question later on about, the woman, one girl said, I'm 32, let me see what he look like.
2: Ah, man.
0: So we have to go over this, so. Ladies and gentlemen, pimp me that one here. That one here, me have to have a food first. But anyway, let's talk about the process about credit.
2: Okay. All right, so that's a great question. So the credit monitoring is completely optional if you do not decide to move forward. But you will have to keep on the credit monitoring if you decide to move forward with the credit restoration process, right? So with MyScore IQ, it is a FICO score that is for 7 days. So the credit consultation is completely complimentary, meaning it's free.
0: Oh, right? The first seven days?
2: No. So the first 7 days is it's $1 for 7 days.
0: $1, yeah.
2: The credit consultation, meaning when I speak with them, is completely free. I don't charge them.
0: I think they know
2: for that.
0: That.
2: Correct, yeah.
0: But the one where you have to pay every month, that
2: correct.
0: You say.
2: Yeah, so it's going to be $27.99 per
0: what's
2: month.
0: What's that for?
2: So just to pull your credit every 30 days. It's not a hard inquiry. So to see the updates that has been made the month before. So like when we dispute this month, the following month we'll have an update. Let's just say if you received deletions or accounts got updated as positive or inquiries came up or a bankruptcy came off, you will now see the accuracy of your credit report every 30 days. So we do need the credit monitoring to see the accuracy of your credit report.
0: I like that.
2: Yeah.
0: I like that. Ladies and gentlemen, if you have bad credit, you know you can't get nothing. The only thing you get is a card name. And my wife get one card with 15,000 one year, and it was a Best Western card, and my wife don't want it. And that is sure enough.
2: Yeah.
0: She said, I'm not taking a Best Western.
2: Yeah.
0: When you have good credit, you can say, look how me run all night. So here's the number. If you only get, I will not have this capital one. Can we start? I'll always start this one. If you are going to apply for your car, if you are going to apply for your house, and you have 3 months in your life before you can apply for it.
2: Uh-huh.
0: Don't you want 3 months from there?
2: Yeah, but I also, like, because again, one thing I never want to do is discredit institutions, right? Capital One is a great bank.
0: Yeah.
2: If you have good credit. Right?
0: Oh.
2: Because, again, banks want to lend people the money that don't need the capital, meaning you should have good credit because they want to lend. Banks are not a holding institution. They're a lending institution.
0: Let me rewind back. Go ahead.
2: Banks are not a holding institution. They don't want to hold your money because they don't make money off your money. They have to lend the money in order to make money. So they want to lend you the money. It's just that you might not have the right data points. That's it.
0: Ladies and gentlemen, we have 4
2: I believe it's 4, correct.
0: 4 more people can get the Brother Gary deal. Ladies and gentlemen, the Brother Gary deal different. Read between the line, we can't say the price, they don't say price on radio, because everybody's something is different.
2: Correct.
0: But there's a starting point. Everybody, take all of my 3 fingers, them and count them, my 5 fingers, read between the line, this Jamaican slang, me a go, no, him know me a say, take the 5 fingers, put it by your fridge and lick your chest 3 times. And they say start. What's the number where they can call to sign up today?
2: Yes.
0: Or how can they sign up?
2: Yeah, so the number is 302-303-8146. 302-303-8146.
0: Family, hear me asking you. So the next thing I want to ask you about credit.
2: Yes.
0: Because I want... And you just make a statement. I'm going to call somebody right now. Just wait a minute. It was in my car driving me more than once.
2: Mm-hmm.
0: And you say it. You say bank only give people. Where you say
2: the money who don't necessarily need the capital. They want they're a lending institution.
0: Listen this. Say your life on the radio with me. And Mr. Malcolm, just say something.
4: Good morning, bank
0: only give people money who don't want it. 3 times here, I drive. How much time the man takes me and say, Garfield, we want to give you. How much money it was? That means I am a witness. How much money it was? Each time, I'm sure you.
4: A five million. I think a 5 million.
2: Yeah, they want.
0: What the hell, man? With 5 million?
4: From a million, my head turned idiot. You know, so
0: if we have 5 million right now, we done with America. Gone. Runway.
2: Why would you?
4: I told them I would bring comic and a cigarette for you to sell in prison.
2: Yeah.
0: We are giving 5 million left, though.
2: Yeah.
0: Thank you, sir. Every time they text me, Garfield, you can approve your credit.
2: Yeah.
0: We giving you $5 million for your business, Brother Gary Radio. I said, me?
2: 100. All right, so watch this. It's because your business, most people focus on, like, again, what you do, you created value, right? And I want to give you credit for that. That's what a business is for. You create value. So they see cash flow. So the banks want to match your cash flow and more. To help you expand your business.
0: So they want to expand. They want to go prison.
2: No, they want to continue to help you elevate. That's what a business is for.
0: If you lend me $5 million right now, if I even you lend me, me gang and live at sea carto.
2: Yeah, yeah. Exactly.
0: Nobody can find me.
2: Yeah.
0: Me and my wife, God left everybody without paying.
2: 100%.
0: But anyway, if you're out there and you know you have bad credit, ladies and gentlemen, just do a consultation.
2: 100%.
0: That's what I like with you.
2: Yeah.
0: The consultation is free, and you get the up. What I like is when you make them see everything on their credit.
2: Because what the difference is, right, I try to just explain to people, if you don't know, you just don't know, right? I'm hyper-fixated, meaning I want to create the solution for your problems. I don't want to fixate on the problem, because if you just fixate on the problem and don't create a solution, then it's just, that's like faith with no works is dead, right? So I want to create the solution for your problem, but in order to create an actionable plan for you and each and every client, I have to be able to see what's on your report to create that actionable plan for you.
0: And the phone number one more. Let me give out the phone number and you give out the website, because you prefer when they call, go online and
2: correct.
0: Sign up, right?
2: Yes, absolutely, yeah.
0: So let me give out the phone number. Ladies and gentlemen, call this number. I can get 5 more Better Gary deal this morning. 302-303-8146. And by now on, let me see, August, September, October, November. Now by November, I want to call me and say, Brother G, my thing turn up. Me, I'm going to 3 months. Him say more about me and go to that come know what happened. 302-303-8146. And the website, I said it's easier. What's the website?
2: It's going to be florify.com. It's florafi.com. So again, florafi.com. And you can literally just go on the website and book a consultation there, or you can scan the QR code and book a consultation there as well.
0: Ladies and gentlemen, this is what we do right here on Caribbean Radio. We are here to make a difference. Thank you very much.
2: Thank you.
0: And we'll talk again next week. Same
2: Thank
0: time,
2: you.
0: Same place. That was Mr. Malcolm, ladies and gentlemen. Keep it locked. Go and call him right now. Here's the number. 302-303-8146. 302-303-8146. Again, it's my birthday, and later on I'll be talking to my friend from CSCG. Keep it locked right here.

0: I want to say good morning. Good morning. Welcome. Good morning, welcome. Hello. Good morning.
1: Yes, Grandma.
0: Grandma?
2: No, God. You have to get me. Maybe
0: oh. Hello. Good morning. Good morning, good morning, good morning. I have decided, good morning to everybody. Ladies and gentlemen, as I told you, every Saturday, we dedicate from 10:30 until 11 to our good friend. Let me go help this lady fix that something, because only woman alone would turn her headphone the good way. The good way. Good morning and good morning. Let me do this and come right back. Let me do this. Hold on. Let me do this.
3: Have you forgotten the simple things of life that made us who we are?

0: I would have your granny. Granny, morning.
1: Morning.
0: Good morning. How is this? Granny, how are you? Who this?
1: Azaria Wilson.
0: Eh?
1: Azaria.
0: How old are you, Azaria?
2: Azaria Wilson. Telling you happy birthday. She called him from Jamaica, Brother Gary.
0: Yes, ma'am. I'm going to ask her how
2: old she is. Nice human. Happy for the station, Brother Gary. All love right. You all.
0: All right. God bless you.
2: Yes.
1: Let's go, Brother Gary.
0: All right, Azaria. All right, I'm a foreign pitney and I'm a foreign name. Lord Jesus, help me. Good morning. Let me say good morning to everybody. Welcome to our friends from over here. Good morning, ladies and gentlemen. How are you doing?
3: We're good.
4: Happy. Heard strong too. Happy birthday, sir.
0: 100%. And ladies and gentlemen, this is my family from CSCG, and they are here to talk about an organization
4: you got it.
0: That has been helping this community over 40 here back foot. And let me tell you the truth, all the days I've been talking about them, I was hiffing because I didn't know what I was saying. I was guessing because I know Sister Dawn love classiness and I want them Jamaican. They were coming from Portland, if you say them bossy. So the good thing about Dunga CSCG is not only Portland people, the Spanish tongue did it too. Capture Land did it, Mandeville did it. As a matter of fact, Island, Trinidad, yes. Bahamas, everybody. It's a place where you go there, you feel welcome. And I went there and sat there to do a little walkthrough. And I can push up my chest now because I know me at about. Ladies and gentlemen, let me say this to everybody. At the first organization I see in America, I don't know, so no can't tell me nothing. Can't tell me talk, me have proof. Nobody can tell me nothing. First organization in America, collect money, I know which party I go. Everybody else organization, me know which party, me know money I go. Me tell you the truth. No disrespect to no organization. Me go down and see one building, down a CSCG. If anybody want donate, what they want lady come here and say, she have fixed one school at Jamaica, and me say, all right. But let me say to the president, Miss President, publicly, let me tell you, well done.
4: Thank you, Brother Gary. And of course, I want to take this opportunity also because it's not just President Bloomfield alone that is doing the work.
0: I think sometime in my radio show, I'm going to make it known, say, I'm mirroring the show, I know you. You're the president for CSCG, and I'm going to put you for sit down and say, I don't want to hear nothing more from you. I know, when people come in my studio, please remember, I am the head and the tail. Me, I'm going to say more and say, nobody can't tell me nothing. You sound like the pastor, them. When you say, a church is doing good, I know we alone, but I hear the whole church. At your crop.
4: Well, yes, it all starts with leadership. Yes, sir. I agree.
0: President,
4: thank you.
0: If there's no leadership and leadership who can take risks, mm-hmm. It not going to work.
4: True.
0: And you came into this organization. And who makes you just kiss me when I'm dead? I'm not dead now. So they don't kiss me. But, girl, publicly, I was proud.
4: Yes.
0: I know me a good on my second row. And big up you and the whole team. Yo!
4: Thank you.
0: Right now, me and my wife say we're going to find a way and fit donate because me the giant forage club and they rob me.
4: No.
0: I know me can't find, but me told you that I'll be giving about a two case of buckle myself.
4: No.
0: But CSCG, guys, congratulations. Ladies and gentlemen, oh, the place pretty like Jesus' art.
4: Thank you.
0: Pick up you and the team and all of the people in my dung the way. Where I support you because without a president can be great, and if he not have a team behind him, he might be greater.
4: That is so true, so true. And the team knows me as well, and of course more. We also have Miss Linton, who is the secretary for the organization.
0: Food, ladies and gentlemen, city money woman, you know.
4: Good morning. I mean, the treasurer, the secretary.
0: It doesn't matter.

0: one in there. And let me say this to you.
1: Keeps the record.
0: Good morning, ma'am. How are you?
2: Good morning. I am good.
0: Girl, you look like you. You're pretty. What are the workspace? If my friend and wife are going to say, ma'am, I'm love workspace, ladies. Good morning. Listen, you look pretty. You look like the secretary. Because most time, me never see an ugly secretary.
2: Oh, okay.
0: Everyone in our is cute.
2: Yeah, well, we represent the organization.
0: Of course.
2: So we have to look our best.
0: Of course.
1: Yeah. The brand.
0: One ugly secretary, me see one man named Vibes Boss. He's my secretary for Caribbean Radio. Boy, ugly.
1: Vibes Boss, cover your ears.
0: But who are you?
2: I am very well. So I am Faye Linton. And like you said, I've been the secretary ever since Miss Dawn became the president of the organization. So that's been since 2019.
0: Oh, so she come in and she have a nice set of people around her.
2: Yes. Teamwork make the dream work. Remember that.
0: You know, I would advise that.
2: Yes, sir.
0: And if you're out there, you own a church. Pastor, let me tell you no this fan now. And nobody can do nothing for me, so you know. We don't need the people around you, no, for help, you know. Ask Pastor Green Fandanga Port St. Lucie Worship Center. But let's talk about CSCG and you shouldn't come in my building.
1: Why not?
0: Because I never talk about it every minute.
1: And
3: it's
1: and
3: a good thing.
0: Never talk about that every minute.
4: That's a good thing.
0: No, not that this.
4: Oh.
0: No. Jesus, let me do this in the whole land.
5: Have you forgotten?
0: No, never talk about what I see.
1: And that's the beauty about what we're doing, Brother Gary. CSCG, we're very, very transparent, right? And as I said last week, that we are all volunteers. Nobody here at CSCG get paid. It's
0: wow.
1: We're all volunteers trying to make an impact, trying to leave that legacy for the other generation. So for me and the entire team, I'm proud to have anyone that want to come to see exactly what we're talking about. When you donate to the organization, when you support any of our event, where your money's going, I'm very, very proud of that because I do believe that we're one of the most transparent organizations. I mean, the treasurer, we have our general meeting every month, and we have a treasurer's report. Ms. Faye would do all the recording, but we're very, very transparent. And I'm grateful also for everyone who have been supporting us for the past 42 years.
0: How can people be a member? Do you have to live here to be a member, or you can be a member from anywhere?
1: You can be a member anywhere. We have what we call associate membership. And Ms. Faye, I don't want to just take over the meeting because I would talk all day. But you want to talk about that, please?
2: Yeah, we're used to that. Anyway.
0: I like her.
2: So we have regular membership, and you have to be a resident of the Treasure Coast.
0: Okay.
2: And we have associate membership where you can be, you don't have to live right here in Port St. Lucie. And the only disadvantage to being an associate member is that you cannot be an elected officer.
0: But you can't turn nothing.
2: No, you can volunteer. You can be committee chairs and so on.
0: I think right now we want people to come help donate.
1: Yes.
0: Yes, because we have a big thing over our head. So people can be a member all over the world.
2: All over the world.
0: Ladies and gentlemen, if you love Caribbean organization, and somebody will do something good, please join this organization. I would love to do one day when I come back from vacation. We need to have an event where people just come and go and look for when I do. Because I think when people see when I do, they might go donate more.
1: Yes. Visualize it.
2: And if they want to come over anytime, they can just contact a member of the organization. We're located at 3771 Southeast Jennings Road. You can come and get a tour
0: before
2: they're actually open, so you see where your money is going to go.
0: How can we become, say you're out of town listening right now, listening to Caribbean Radio, and people listening all over the world, how can they become, what do they need to do, who can they contact to become a member from out of town?
2: We have a website, it's cacgpsl.org, and the membership application is currently located on there.
0: cacgpsl.com.
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0: And you see it, because most of we used to .com.
2: Yes. Right.
0: So let me say it again. Let me hear from sir, you say it for me.
4: It's CACGPSL.org. O-R-G.
0: All right. Sister Dama, let me say it again, my girl.
1: CACGPSL.org.
0: Ladies and gentlemen, simple. 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Go online and sign up. Be a part of it. If you live here, you get more things. If you live out of town, you know, if you don't have work, mind us down yet.
1: And if I may add to that, Brother Gary, if they do go online and really, really want to support us, we do have the Water Initiative GoFundMe that we have on our website right now, where we're asking for donations. So we have purchased this property 3 years ago, and now we're on the final phase, final stage. But of course, we need, before we could get our certificate of occupancy, we need to have access to the fire sprinkler, because of course that's a safety issue. So of course now we need to get city water to be able to connect the fire sprinkler. So we're currently fundraising for that, even though we've done all the due diligence, etc. The property, because people will ask, well, don't you guys have water there? Yes, we do have water, but it is well water. And every 4 years, the city of Port St. Lucie, they do change their building code. So, of course, because we change also the zoning from offices to institutional, then it is a requirement. So we're asking for donation. We are appealing if anyone will be able to support our water initiative. That's the last phase to get us inside the building. So I'm just asking, appealing for support, and want to say thank you as well in advance for that.
0: Again, how can they donate?
1: They can donate directly at CACGPSL.org. No money, no funds is too small. In Jamaica, you know, we say one cocoa, full basket.
0: My God. And as you go on the website, I'm on the website, you see a big something, donate or make a payment. It's simple. Ladies and gentlemen, all if you're blind, you can't lurk out this website, yeah, because they don't make it confusing like the other website them, because they know, say, most of the way I have age up on it, and me like it. It's simple. And next thing, let's talk about this weekend coming up, because not this weekend, but what's going on. Let me talk to my friend over here about, they have a major event coming up, and I don't know if that's where Sister Dawn want to go. One day I've come, selling us, I'm going to come out here now.
1: That's okay.
0: I'm like, you know, said I'm going to do one weekend.
4: Okay. Make sure on the show.
0: And check it. You know, say next week, Saturday, me I'm going to come out here, you're going to sit down here, so, and you're going to ask everybody where you want to ask them.
1: Okay, that's
0: so, ladies and gentlemen, next week, Saturday, me I'm going to eat food at 10:30 and put it on my Sister Dawn, everybody where she have. But let's talk about Treasure Coast Caribbean Food and Music Festival. I think it's going to be one of the most talked about event coming up. When is that?
4: That's on November 7th, 2020. November 7th, 2026. It's going to be at the Mid-Florida Event Center. And the start time is going to be from 2 o'clock until 10 o'clock. It's an event that is going to have live music. Food, family fun. I guess it's a family affair thing. Our main artist, a featured artist, is going to be Graham Smorgon, and we'll be featuring also Nigel Lewis, Robinson.
0: If a Nigel Lewis, if I'm treating that,
1: bad.
0: Hey, do you know, sir? Yo, I think we think alike, we think close. Yesterday, I was talking to somebody. I said to the person, say, you know, I feel like I want to carry nice pan gospel and the greens.
1: Oh, wow.
0: Yesterday.
1: So you wanted to bring Grams?
0: And CACG hit it. And then now, I was saying to somebody yesterday, I said, Nigel, I complain, you know, brother. And I think I want to carry pan gospel and the greens. So ladies and gentlemen, Nigel Lewis is not just a Nigel Lewis. I think he's one of the greatest gospel soca artists out of Trinidad. Him sing some song where, trust me, but I know everybody's coming to see 2-time Grammy winner, this brother right here. Everybody is coming to see Graham Smorgon, and let me say this to you from now. I have never seen Gramps Morgan pull up and sing in a certain song and certain artists not show up. I was asking Gramps yesterday, I said, my youth, that song, everybody know that song.

0: Just by hearing that few verse, me know everybody, how can people get ticket now? Because me know now some early bird ticket that's extended.
1: That's correct. Ticket availability is at Eventbrite. There's some outlets, local outlets here, and I'll give you the outlets. One World Restaurant, which is on South Port St. Lucie. D&D Meats, Cooney Tires, Gen N Money Transfer and Accounting, Taste of Jamaica, Jerk City, Juicy Patties, Lady P Restaurant, and Ali Barber Barbershop. That's the local artists, local outlets, I'm sorry. But you can also, if you're not there and you're closer to us, you can also contact me at Leon Adams at 201-306-2247 or Gary Gordon at 954-347-6339 for tickets. We do have physical tickets that we can sell, and we can make an arrangement as to pick up, or we'll call. You can pick it up at the gate if you so desire. And just to expand on that a little bit about other things, we do have vendor space available still. Our food vendors, that piece of it is closed, but we're still looking for concession vendors. That's people that sells a T-shirt, jewelry, or things like that. Nonprofit organization and some
2: commercial
1: vendors also we're looking at. We also have ads available for the big screen. You know, ads starts at $500, but you know, something that we can negotiate. And so if you need to put your information out there so people will see it, you know, we have the ads available. And vendors, you can also get the vendor application at our website. And again, the website is cacgpsl.org.
0: Wow. Sister Dawn.
2: Sponsorship.
0: Yeah. Go over that again. Yeah, you want my sister Dan go on that part,
1: yeah,
0: and then come back to you. That's why I say next week. I have bad news for you, ladies and gentlemen. I am recruiting a host from 10:30 starting next week Saturday, and all of her mouth una go hear it. She can, you just get yourself in a trouble. Everybody who don't call in, you can talk to her. Everybody, me go groom her to become our first CSCG broadcaster.
2: Oh wow! No.
0: Yes.
2: Well, can I also volunteer to somebody else who have that experience in radio?
0: Who?
2: Sister Faye.
0: Sister Faye. Yeah.
2: What was your radio name?
3: Lady Faye.
0: Good day. So right now, ladies and gentlemen, CSCG is not just giving scholarship to young people. They are also giving training to become radio personnel starting next week, Saturday. So if you're there, CSCG, if you can do radio, contact Sister Dan. She will be doing a full show from 10:30 until 11 herself. Me gone. Oh. Done.
3: Yes, I used to be on Busy Radio in Connecticut.
0: Alfred.
3: Yes, that's where
0: see
3: I know
0: Robert
3: you.
0: Stan.
3: That's where I know you're from, of course.
0: Monkey shot.
3: Oh yeah, we did that on Caribbean Chit Chat.
0: Sister Dan, didn't I come to you around?
2: Yes, you did.
0: Okay, a year ago. How long did I say, Sister Dan?
2: We need a radio for CSCG.
0: Get your hour.
2: Yes.
0: The CSCG, you know, coming up and doing no show. Did I come?
2: Yes.
0: I'm she. Let me tell you something. Busy Radio is the biggest radio in Hartford.
3: Yes.
2: She was my volunteer for that. She was ready. She's still ready.
0: So who is holding back who?
2: Maybe I'm holding back myself.
0: Starting next week, Saturday. No, me a telephone now.
2: Oh, she won't be here next Saturday though.
0: No, you.
2: Okay.
0: You are the leader. You are start everything. You are going to sit down here, so. Okay. And this is how it's going hard. Me a come out and leave you in here.
2: That's all right. That's okay.
0: The reason why me like Sister Dawn. Sister Dawn can pick up anything we are not non-toyting or something.
3: Yes. She's a quick learner.
0: Yes.
3: Yes.
0: So, but let's continue talking about this big festival. Listen, ladies and gentlemen, if you have more than two persons in your family, get the early bird ticket.
2: Yes. And as you said earlier, we have extended the early bird ticket through September 30th because we want to make sure that the entire Treasure Coast, Palm Bay, Orlando, wherever you are, that we make it affordable to attend. As Leon said earlier, it is a family affair. Now, one thing, though, that I'm going to ask, if there's anyone out there that would love to support the work that we're doing, we're still in need of sponsors. So if you're out there and love the work that we're doing within the community and love to support, please call Leon Adams again or even myself to become a sponsor. We have a lot of sponsorship spots available. So that is the Treasure Coast Food and Music Festival, November 7th. But I know, Brother Gary, you're excited about that one because, yes, you're going to be on that show. But before we go all the way down to November, we do have an event this evening, fundraising event again. We're celebrating, and I know, yes, you're going to tell me that Jamaica Independence gone, but of course Jamaica and Trinidad. Perfect. So with Trinidad and Jamaica, we are celebrating their independence this evening at Jennings Road, 3771. Donation $20, and that includes food. So if you're in the Treasure Coast and have not, you know, and looking for somewhere to go, please, I'm asking you to come on out and support. The event will begin at 7. And last week while we were here, we talked about the upcoming gala, but then I just want to give a big shout out to the entire Treasure Coast community, because as of this morning, I can proudly say that the gala is sold out.
0: Thank you. And a lot of people keep event, and it not sold out. And let me say this to you, because you guys are doing one thing, I can tell you guys are a supporter. Again, give me some phone number for people can contact, who want a boot, who want to buy a ticket, who want to be a part of CSCG. I just need at least one number, at least three times.
1: Again, it's Leon Adams, and the number is 201-306. 2247-201.
0: Go ahead, ma'am.
3: Oh, this is Faye Linton, 860-306-2466. Again, that's 860-306-2466.
0: Say it one more time.
3: 860.

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Thank you for working it out. Thank you for deliverance. 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Thank you, Father. 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

Thank you so much for listening. But don't forget to share. Share. Share. Like and share. It's me, Patty. 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And that is Erica. I sang the alto this time. 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Thank you. We love you. Bye-bye.

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0: the Cayman Islands. Garrett Boy from Antigua. And Broke Your Ears.
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4: I'm talking to my good friend Mr. Malcolm about credit. And you know, credit is so important in our office. I'm going to get straight into it. Mr. Malcolm, let me ask you a question. How long it take to fix somebody's credit when they have repo, bad credit?
5: Absolutely. So it all depends, because many people have different things on their credit that could be hindering them, whether it's a bankruptcy, a repo, a foreclosure, excessive hard inquiries, late payments. I would say a typical credit repair process takes anywhere between 4 to 6 months to see changes. It could take potentially up to a year. So I don't like to just tell people it's within a certain time frame. You could probably see results as soon as 30 days though.
4: Yeah, because I have lots of friends who tell me that less than 2 months, their credit was firing. How can somebody know that they have good credit? What are some of the things that your company prove to them that they have good credit?
5: Absolutely. So what everyone, once they schedule a call with me or one of my team, we will get on a Zoom and show them step by step what's going on with their credit, what's hindering their scores, and how they could improve it. So there's certain things that you have to look at your credit, like whether it's payment history, that has to be 100%, meaning you may have a late payment or missed payment. Those things could potentially drop your credit 100 plus points. So you definitely want to make sure that you have no late or missed payments. 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
2: 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Welcome.

Somewhere between where we came from, where we are, and where we're trying to go, there's a place for us. 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A place to think. 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From the heart of the Caribbean and African diaspora,

0: and Phileas sip tea. 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
1: Good afternoon, everyone. Good afternoon. It is your sister in Christ, Lusty J.A., and I'm in the air chair. I want to say good afternoon to all our listeners, wherever you are. It is sunny Saturday down here in Florida. Hot, hot, hot, hot. So, New Jersey, big up yourself. South Florida, woo, big up yourself. Philadelphia, I know you're always chilling. And I want to say good afternoon to everyone who is holding it down, because I heard, I'm not one to gossip, I'm just telling you something. I heard that the boss is not here. Reverend St. Hope, big up yourself. I know you're holding it down, bro. Mikey Sterling, big up yourself. Vibes Boss, love that interview, bro. You're bringing it different every week. Nice. Love that. Susie M, big up yourself too. Sister Claudette VT, hey, I know you're holding it down as usual, baby girl. And I am here to sharpen everybody. That is my job. So everywhere that we are live streaming, I want to welcome you on the Global Veranda, because this is where it is all about faith. It's all about family. And definitely we can't let out the roots. Brother Conrad, love. Love that segment, bro. Love it, love it. And anyway, you're one of my peeps. You're from Westmoreland. And you're also a Manning's past student. Hello. I am here, bro. Yes. You know, we're Manning's people. Yep. Well, today we're going to sit with a question that I tell you, it's much older than you, me, and pretty much everybody, but it's a question. So we're going to jump right in, and says Proverbs 27 verse 17 says, and that's the verse that always going to anchor us. And no matter what you're going through today, because as we gather here, we are going to sharpen everyone. We're doing this, our family, and it's generational. This is the weekend fellowship, and we're going to be here for 1 hour. 1 hour of substantial talk, substantial music, and the same promise we always make. What we say here, I want you to carry it into your Monday. So, let's open up with some praise. And you know, Lusty is turning into one of those, you know. Listen to me. I'm big on AI now. Listen. Good evening, Sister Ingrid Band. How are you, baby girl? Good afternoon, darling, for stopping by. So, I'm going to give you some Maverick City first, and then we're going to jump into, yes, Maverick City I'm going to give you, and I'm going to give you Judah K with Omema. Yes, it's one of those African gospel songs. Yes. So I'm dropping that on you. So right now, let me throw in a little bit of the Veranda on you first.
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0: Yes, family, he never lets you down, and he is your firm foundation. So welcome back on The Veranda with me, Luster J.A., and you're listening live to Caribbean Radio HD. So let me put a picture in front of you before I say anything else. I'm just going to break something down for you. There is an old prophetic word in Jeremiah 29. And, you know, it always gets skipped over. People just read aimlessly. And let me say this to you. It goes like this. Plans I have for you. Part of that chapter, better. I mean, but four verses earlier, God tells a people in exile, a diaspora people, a diaspora family. He tells them, build houses, settle down, plant gardens, and eat what they produce. But many, he also says, marry, have children, seek the peace of the city where I have carried you. That is Christianity in action. And I want you guys to understand that. That is Christianity in action. Not the flashy kind, the rooted kind, the kind that plants a tree it knows it will not sit under. And that's our generation. Okay? Somebody in our bloodline did that for you and me. You and me. Okay? Somebody sent money. They could not spare, so a nephew could finish school. You and me do that. Many of us have done that. Okay? Somebody kept a small business alive through a season nobody remembers now. Because guess what? That business has grown, has expanded, and become not just one, but many. Many of us don't understand that a lot of these Caribbean restaurants, a lot of these Caribbean patty franchise, they struggled. They barely could make it. They barely could feed themselves. But guess what? They continue to keep going at it. So no matter what kind of business you have, never give up, because your ancestors have already paid the price. So you can continue to build. Okay? So let me say this. Do you also remember, you know, that interview? The shoes that you didn't have to go on that interview. But guess what? Somebody, somewhere, that money came in like 2 or 3 days before you go on that job interview. Yes, it happens. But this week, family, do the small rooted thing that I want you to focus on. I want you to check on the elderly neighbor. I said it every week. Show up for the cousin who is starting something. Because a lot of time we start businesses and none of us support it. We are hoping that somebody from another dimension is going to support it, but not us. If we do not support the business that are built in our community will die off. People will pick up and leave, and our community never grows. You must remember that whatever we build in our community, we can use that to help others. Like for me, I'm building a school here in Florida. Do you know what my school is for? My school is to give opportunities to brilliant young minds who are coming out of high school in the Caribbean, and their parents can't afford to send them to college. I want to be that foundation where they step on me to get where they want to go. So I want you guys to think of that. That is so important. Because I went through school. Oh, don't get me wrong. We weren't rich. My mother's side have stuff. Money and everything else. But she married the wrong guy. She was supposed to marry a doctor. She married a guy who works on the train, at the train yard. And you know what that means for a pretty girl? You know, with pretty blue eyes? Yep. She is disowned. That's what happened to my mother. So I'm telling you to build in your community. Because if you build in your community, guess what? We can extend ourselves to give opportunities to others. Yes, that's what we are here for. Time now is 3:26. Good afternoon, Brother Conrad. Let me say this to you. I want you to show up. Show up for that young person in your church who is quietly figuring out who they are supposed to be. That is faith planting trees. And I promise you, somebody 30 years from now is going to sit in the shade of what you planted. This day, somebody. Good afternoon, Sister Velma Gale. Mikey Sterling, I know you're my bro all the time, yes. And I want to, before I put in the next music, I want to say this to someone. I'm going to give you an example of myself. When I migrated for college, I must say to you that I did all the struggles because I am hoping that when my children come, they wouldn't have to struggle. So I did everything. For my cousins, my nieces, my nephews, I sent everybody through school because I want them to be a better version of me. I built myself. I didn't have an auntie, an uncle. Yes, they were there. But my shade of my complexion wasn't the right shade. And their family. So let me tell you something. If you build something and stretch your hand, you don't need 10 pocketbooks. You don't need 10 pair of shoes. All you need is to give someone an opportunity. Anyone. As long as they're willing to work for it. There is a lot of young people who come out of high school in Jamaica with 10 subjects. Ones and twos. A's, like what I'm telling you. Ones and twos. Distinctions. And they are packing shelf in the Chinese grocery store. That's a waste of a good brain. That is a waste of a purpose. Because they can't go any further. Our job as community is to bond together to give those young people opportunities. We don't need another shoes. We don't need a designer bag because the designer don't care if you eat or where you sleep. Because guess what? They already collect your money. They are not coming in your neighborhood to open anything for you to benefit. You have to travel from your neighborhood to go to somebody else's neighborhood to spend your money to give them. I ain't doing that. So right now it is 3:29 p.m. And I come here every day that I come on the radio. It is an opportunity that the Lord placed upon me to come here and tell you that every single person is born with a purpose. Every single person that come on this earth, whether you go to jail, you can turn your life.
1: Ladies and gentlemen, I'm talking to my good friend Mr. Malcolm about credit. And you know, credit is so important in our office. I'm going to get straight into it. Mr. Malcolm, let me ask you a question. How long it take to fix somebody's credit when they have repo, bad credit?
2: Absolutely. So it all depends because many people have different things on their credit that could be hindering them, whether it's a bankruptcy, a repo, a foreclosure, excessive hard inquiries, late payments. I would say a typical credit repair process takes anywhere between 4 to 6 months to see changes. It could take potentially up to a year. So I don't like to just tell people it's within a certain time frame. You could probably see results as soon as 30 days, though.
1: Yeah, because I have lots of friends who tell me that less than 2 months, their credit was firing. How can somebody know that they have good credit? What are some of the things that your company prove to them that they have good credit?
2: Absolutely. So what everyone, once they schedule a call with me or one of my team, we will get on a Zoom and show them step by step what's going on with their credit, what's hindering their scores, and how they can improve it. So there's certain things that you have to look at your credit, like whether it's payment history, that has to be 100%, meaning you may have a late payment or missed payment. Those things could potentially drop your credit 100 plus points. So you definitely want to make sure that you have no late or missed payments. Excessive hard inquiries that are not attached to an existing account, they could become rectified.
1: I'm going to do a special right now for the first 10 people. Can they get a special deal? The first 10 people who call this number right now, ladies and gentlemen, put this number on your phone. 302-303-8146. 302-303-8146. 302-303-8146. Break down the procedure when they call your office right now. What should they expect?
2: Okay, so they should expect a credit monitoring. There's going to be a $1 trial for 7 days. You do not have to have any sort of commitment. So what that $1 trial for 7 days does, it makes us get the access to all three credit bureaus, which is Experian, TransUnion, and Equifax, right? So we'll be able to go through all of your entire credit, like just basically breaking down your entire history, what's going on with your credit, what's negatively impacting it, and how the company here at Florify, we can help rectify it.
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0: Dial 302-303-8146. And get a consultation. I normally says get a checkup, get a credit checkup. Yes, just like how you get a body checkup, I think everybody should get a credit checkup. And, you know, we, as you hear today, we have Brother Conrad come on. You reach out to Brother Conrad. Reach out to Florify. And guess what? Those are the individuals who are going to help us to create wealth in our community because they have the tools. So right now, back to the music. And I'm going to give you Judah K with Omema.

This is good, and I'm telling you, right here on Caribbean Radio, I am Lost to J.A., and you are locked into the Global Veranda. Yes, the Weekend Fellowship Edition. So, I want you to just sit with me for a bit. Today's pillar that I'm talking about is personal development, and I want to name it plainly. You know, this is not self-help conversation. I don't do those. This is stewardship conversation. Proverbs 13 verse 22. It says, a good person leaves an inheritance for their children's children. And I'm going to repeat it because I want you to hear it. A good person will always leave an inheritance for their children's children. And not just their children, two generations out, three generations out, which means the good person, the proverb is describing, is thinking about somebody they will never ever meet. So this is what I hear a lot of older family members say. Oh, I struggle. I work hard. I'm not leaving anything for anybody to come and fight over. That is a poverty mindset. Yes. So this is what I hear a lot of older family members say. Oh, I struggle. I work hard. I'm not leaving anything for anybody to come and fight over. That is a poverty mindset. Yes.

Being broke is one thing, but being poor is a mindset. It's a mentality. It is something that lives inside of a person that they can't see beyond. There is multi-million years and they have poverty mindset because they can't see beyond themselves. Let me say this to you. You know, inheritance in this culture, and I'm jumping straight to money. Money is part of it. You know? I'm not going to pretend it isn't. Okay? If you have not organized your financial house, no one will. No will, no life insurance, no plan for what happens if you go home to Jesus tonight. You know? That is a spiritual conversation that I think, you know, it's not just a paperwork conversation. It's a spiritual thing. Because the version of you that shows up when you sit down with an estate planner is the version of you that already believes your family matters beyond just one day, a Monday or a Tuesday or a Wednesday or a Thursday. But legacy is bigger than money. You understand that? And it's bigger than family. It is the way you love your spouse in the kitchen when the kids can see you. It is the discipline of showing up on time to the community meeting, even when you are tired. Okay? It is the aunt who paid for the first cousin's textbook and never asked to be thanked for it. Okay? So, it is the elder who opened a little corner store 40 years ago so somebody else could have a job. And today, three families in this diaspora own homes because of that store. That is legacy. And here is the sharpening word that I want to give you. You do not build it in a moment. You build it in the small daily decisions when no one is watching you. You want to know a good person? Is a person who does something even when no one is watching and they're never going to get thanked for it. That is a good person. Everything that I've done throughout my life is to make somebody's life better than my own. I don't want anything for it. I just want them to have the opportunity to walk in their purpose. Because my purpose is different. Okay? Yes. You know, this week, family, I want you to do one little thing. One little thing. One small legacy thing. Open an account. Yes. For a young person that you see promise in. Yes. And yes, one single person that you see promise in. Just open that. Call the young person who is looking up to you and does not know you. Notice them. Yes. That is how legacy get built. One rooted, unremarkable thing at a time. Good afternoon, Mama Joy. Yes. I want you to do that for someone. They don't have to be related to you, but you look and see a young person in your community where you grow up and you see promise. I decided that sending someone to college to give them an opportunity was better than me buying a pocketbook. Yes, it was better than me buying a pair of shoes that I'm never going to wear. I have like 40 pairs of shoes sitting down in my living room that I plan to give away because I no longer want to wear them. And some of them has never been worn. I didn't even know I have them until I was cleaning out a couple closets. They were still in boxes. So, when you are doing something for a young person, I want you to do it with the intention that you are going to change their lives. Not your life, because God already given you your destiny. Time now is 3:44 p.m. And I am going to take a little break because this is definitely

0: your kettle lift. Let me say this to you, every single one of you who are older, I call in the big girls, all you big girls out there, do not wait until you're on your deathbed before you do your estate planning. I want you to do it before you even, while you're still healthy and young running around, take your name off the house before you hit 60. Yes, because you want to collect your pension and you want to enjoy what you've invested into the system without somebody say, oh, you don't need it. Because guess what? You have money. Yeah, because they see a house is considered money. Take it off of your name. You don't need to have it in your name. What are you holding on to it for? You're going to drop, leave it. Put it in somebody else's name. So you pass it on to the next generation of your family. So right now, let me take a quick little break. Because in here is a little hot. Laste. Keep by yourself. I know who I am. So I'm going to give you this one. And then a little bit. I saw this song by Mr. Gallimore, that Vibes Boss interview. So I'm going to play a little bit of his before I give you a snack.
1: My God.

knows who they are, stand up and count yourself. Whether you're in the barbershop, you're in the hairdressing salon, you're in the Caribbean restaurants, you're in the Caribbean market, you're hanging out on the beach. I don't care where you are. I want you to just know who you are.

Yes, I know who I am. God say who I am. Hey, this is the goddess herself, Luster J.A., and you are listening live to the Global Veranda, and this is the Weekend Fellowship Edition. Come back tomorrow for a lot more of this. So, let me jump into my wellness corner. As you know, I don't have a lot of time. Yep, I only got an hour. I got 10 minutes left to talk about wellness. So let's go jump into it. So let me say this. As you know, I'm a nurse. And today we are, you know, I'm talking about legacy. I like to stick to what I am discussing. But this time, it is about your body. Okay? Because your body is part of what you hand forward to. Just remember that. It doesn't come in a vacuum. It is what you hand over. You want to be as healthy as possible when you're aging. Trust me. Yes. I want you to learn four letters today. Write it down wherever you are. It's called F-A-S-T. This is how you catch a stroke. And in our diaspora community, African, African-American, Caribbean, the stroke rate is significantly elevated. Yes, it is high. Let's not use big words. It's high like a kite. Okay? Compared to the general population. Yes, this matters very much. It matters. F is for face. Is one side drooping when they smile? A is for arms. If they raise both arms, do one drift down? S is for speech. Is it slurred or strange? And T is the most important letter family, time. Time to call 911. Do not wait. Do not let them lie down and see. Do not drive them yourself. Every minute matters. I want you to write down the word. It is F-A-S-T. Okay? It is that important. A stands for arms. F stands for face. A is for arm. S is for speech, and T is for time. The most important one, because trust me, a stroke come on, it's not, and you do not get immediate attention. Whoa, bye-bye, see ya. Yep, that's what's gonna happen. And here is why this belongs in a legacy conversation. I want you to know why I put it here. The grandmother whose stroke you caught in 10 minutes instead of 2 hours is the grandmother who is still telling stories to your grandchildren. That is what FAST is really protecting. The information that I provide you is really for educational purposes only, but I want you to look at it, review it, analyze it, and let it become a part of who you are. It is not medical advice. Okay? You must always speak to your physician about your personal health and medication. But I am giving you information that you need to review for yourself. Okay? So right now, it is 6 minutes to the hour. And I am trying to find a Papa Son song. But, yeah, I am looking. I have the song that I want you to listen to, man. And I'm giving you a song for the generation. This one is a song that I want you all to listen to.

Right now, I'm going to say this before we walk out of here. Here is your kettle lift for today. All hour long, we've been talking about the legacy. We've been building what we're leaving, who it's for. And I want to tell you the piece we did not say yet. Before you build a legacy family, remember who you are. The most important one. Someone in your bloodline prayed for you before they knew your name. Someone kept faith when it cost them everything. And the reason you are hearing my voice this Saturday afternoon is because that faith held. There is a grandmother somewhere in your line who did not have the words in English for what she was hoping for you and also for me. But she hoped anyway. There is an uncle, an auntie, a stranger even, who paid a price you will never know the shape of, so that this afternoon could exist. You are starting from nothing, family. You are standing on something. You are the answer to a prayer. Somebody prayed on a night you could not have imagined. So when you do that small legacy thing this week, the account you open, the child you tutor, the recipe you write down, and you are not just building forward, you are honoring backwards. You are becoming what you inherited. That's your catalyst for today. Carry it with you. And let me say this. This 1 hour on the veranda, family, I'll meet you back here tomorrow evening at 7 p.m. Eastern time for the Sunday weekend fellowship. Until then, go be someone else's Monday or Tuesday. Go plant that tree where the music feels like home and the company feels like family. God bless you richly, Diaspora family. I am Lusty J.A., and good afternoon to all of you. Okay.

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Health-related information changes frequently, and therefore information contained in these statements may be outdated, incomplete, or incorrect. Statements made about products have not been evaluated by the Food and Drug Administration. This product is not intended to diagnose, treat, mitigate, cure, or prevent any disease. 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
0: Oh, praise the Lord, praise the Lord. A pleasant good day to everyone. This is Alkaline Pastor John. That is my name that has been used ever since I learned how to, I alkaline my system and I recover from cancer. That's a long time ago. In fact, to be more specific, it's 2010, December 20th, the 20th day of December 2010, is when I took that final, well, it have many, that final examination or the first examination that revealed that I don't have cancer anymore. So I'm thankful to God for this year today. Since then, I became a certified health and wellness coach and a certified holistic health practitioner. We are sick because of the air we breathe, the water we drink, the water in our bath, the pesticides on our fruits and vegetables, the chemicals we clean with, the preservatives on our processed food, the cookware we cook with, our lack of sleep create lots of problems. Today, I want to talk on a topic that it's not popular to talk about, but it is ripping through mankind throughout the entire world, Christians or non-Christians, the righteous and the unrighteous, the good and the bad, the polite and the unpolite, is affected with herpes. As a matter of fact, the key facts is an estimated 1.8 billion people in the world under the age of 50, 3.8 billion people under the age of 60, sorry, under the age of 50, accounting for 64% of people in the world under the age of 50 have herpes simplex virus type 1, which is an infection in your mouth. That is herpes simplex virus infection, the main cause of oral herpes. An estimated of 520 million people from 15 to 49, 13% worldwide have herpes simplex virus type 2, which is HSV2 infection, the main cause of genital herpes. Today, I'm not asking you for your profession. I'm not asking for your education. I'm not even talking about your educational level. This has touched every sector of society. As a matter of fact, most herpes infections are asymptomatic, as unrecognized. But symptoms of herpes include painful blisters, ulcers that can reoccur over time. An estimated of 205 million people between the age of 15 to 49, 5.3% experience at least one symptomatic episode of genital herpes in 2020. An episode is when it flares up. How many people have it? How many people are sitting dormant? How many carriers we have? And how many people actually has flare up of the disease? Listen carefully, my friends. Herpes, and most herpes infections increase the risk of acquiring and transmitting HIV. A matter of fact, let me be more specific. Genital herpes increase your risk of HIV. Could you imagine this? Yeah? You didn't start off with HIV. You start off with herpes, but you're at high risk that the herpes now turn into AIDS. Look some of the symptoms, herpes symptoms. Herpes simplex virus is not a simple virus as the name characterizes it. It can cause symptoms ranging from not at all to painful outbreaks. Many people with herpes have no noticeable symptoms or symptoms so mild that they mistake them for another skin condition. You know why I'm talking about this today? I am speaking because at the end of this program, I may not even get a call from no one. Some people shame to call. When you speak to me, your diagnosis is always private according to HIPAA law. But maybe I get nobody calling. Maybe people turn off. I risk
3: microorganisms.
0: I risk people getting turned off of this topic because it's an unpleasant topic. Nobody wants to talk about it, but yet still it affected so many people in the world. Even people in church have herpes. Around the world, wherever you see people, a certain percentage have herpes. So people under 50 years of age, 64% of them have oral herpes. The cells activator and the sugar blocker Phyto Power Pack may help support people with herpes 1 and herpes 2. HSV 1, HSV 2. Painful blisters or sores around the mouth, the lips, the genital, anus, the buttocks, or nearby skin. 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The cells activate and the sugar blocker Phytopower Pack may help support people with tingling, itching, or burning before sores appear. Small fluid-filled blister that may break open. Painful ulcers after blisters rupture. Crusting scabbing as sores begin to heal. I cannot call you. You have to call me at 516-286-7079. I can't even show this one. I can't even go fast with this one. This one, it took me a long time before I get brave enough to come on the airwave and talk about herpes. Yes, I normally sometimes highlight herpes in a presentation. It takes about 10 seconds to mention herpes. The cells activator and the sugar blocker Phytopower Pack may support people with redness, tenderness or swelling, pain or burning during urination, especially genital herpes, genital or anal discomfort, swollen lip, nose. If you experiencing some of all these symptoms, get evaluated, which I hope you do, but call me at 516-286-7079. So the first thing we see, herpes outbreak. The very first herpes outbreak, the first recognized outbreak, can be more severe than later recurrence. Some people develop whole body symptoms, including fever, headaches, body or muscle aches, fatigue, swollen lip, nose, multiple painful sores. The symptoms can vary considerably from person to person. Let's take oral herpes, which is extremely common. It affecting 3.8 billion people that are under age 50 years of age. Oral herpes can cause cold sores or fever blister, typically around the lips and mouth. Some people experience tingling, itching, or burning shortly before a cold sore develop. Herpes 1 can also cause genital herpes, usually through oral genital contact. But I cannot call you. Oh, praise the Lord, praise the Lord. Remember, I cannot call you. You have to call me at 516-286-7079. 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My WhatsApp number is 516-286-7079. My street number is 516-286-7079. My office number, 516-286-7079. 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
0: So the cells activator, in all the process that you will hear from now on and before, as at the end of the statement, the phraseology or the statement is, may help or maybe support people. It means that when broadcasting, I cannot make any medical claims whatsoever. That's why I said to people, always consult your medical doctor before taking my advice. That's why we give a disclaimer that statements, this statement have not been evaluated by the Food and Drug Administration. This product is not intended to diagnose, treat, cure, or prevent any disease. Pick up the phone. I cannot call you. You have to call me at 516-286-7079. Back to our presentation. The cells activator and the sugar blocker Phyto Power Pack may support people with genital herpes and oral herpes. The possible symptoms include blister or ulcers around the male reproductive organ, the birth canal or the vulva, the cervix, the anal, the buttocks or the thighs, the genital itching or burning, painful urination, and sometimes discharge or significant tenderness, recurrent outbreaks after the initial infection. Herpes remain latent in the nerve cells and can reactivate. Recurrent outbreaks are generally shorter and less severe than the first episodes. Some people notice these symptoms before the recurrence take place. Tingling, itching, burning pain, blister sores. Importantly for you to know, herpes can sometimes be transmitted even when no sores or symptoms are visual because of asymptomatic viral shedding. This is why I'm talking about it, because it's spreading like wildfire. It has to stop. When you discover you have herpes, the first thing you're supposed to do is stop kissing people, stop having sexual intercourse, stop spreading the disease. It is painful. But more so, you can call me. And I'll tell you why. Because of the Phyto Power Pack that could help alkaline the blood pH, could restore the NRF2, NRF1, and the NAD to allow the body to heal itself. There is no medical cure for herpes. Once it gets into your system, that virus stays inside there for life until you bring your body to fight it off, to eradicate it. Because the secret of getting sick is inside of you, is your system. It's what you're feeding the body with. Every time you eat or you drink, you feed a disease or you fight a disease. The secret of the body healing itself is inside of you. Let me give you an example. Take someone, I spoke to someone yesterday, I think her loved one had diabetes, and I asked her, because she can understand nothing, I said, do you have diabetes? The lady said, no. I said, stand up to your loved one. I think it was the mom. Stand up side by side with your mom. She have diabetes, you don't. It means that your pancreas is producing insulin. The body is using the insulin just sufficient amount to deal with your issues every time you eat or you drink. And you're doing it without any assistance. Where did it come from? Your body has the ability to produce insulin on its own. Your body has the ability, and I don't even know why people have problems understanding this. Especially Christian people who belong to the God that healed thee. And I said, look at your mom right now. She's taking medication, insulin, and other medication, which I wouldn't call the name, but she needs assistance. because the body is not producing it. If we could activate the pancreatic cell, activate the endothelial cells, the body is capable of healing itself. That's how people overcome diabetes on its own. Let me get back to the topic. The question is, what is asymptomatic viral shedding? Asymptomatic viral shedding means a virus is being released from infected cells and may be present on the skin or mucus. As a matter of fact, I think next week, in the next couple of days, I'm going to talk about infectious cells in general, all the things that infectious cells does to the body. Infectious cells, because if a cell is infected, it means that it's possible you could have cell that is not infected. So the key to good living is to have non-infective cells than have an infective cell. Even though the person has no visual sores, blister, pain, itching, or any symptoms, that is the problem we have today with this horrible disease called herpes. It is so horrible because when it don't show no symptoms, the contact tracing, it just keeps spreading over and over and over again. So with herpes simplex virus, this is important because a person can sometimes transmit herpes without knowing the herpes is active. How it happens with herpes: after the first herpes infection, the virus does not completely leave the body. Instead, it establishes latency in sensory nerve cells. A matter of fact, I know because of your income bracket, you might feel you're more supernatural than the other person. This is not true. I just helped a lady with herpes, and thank God she overcome it. It took a long time. But when she first called, she was crying because she could not believe that in her small way of thinking, the person she went with is a professor of a university in one of our famous states. And as a professor, she felt safe if I have intimacy with him, everything will be fine. And she found out that his profession and title did not matter. He had herpes and he lied to her. The process can be simplified as herpes infection. Virus becomes latent in nerves. The virus occasionally reactivates, travel back towards the skin. Virus particles begin to shed. Sometimes reactivation produces an obvious outbreak. Reactivation blisters and sores. Sometimes reactivation might say no sores or no symptoms, but you still have the herpes. My number is 516-286-7079. My friend, this is a painful discussion. The simple analogy today is, imagine herpes as someone living quietly inside of a house. During an obvious outbreak, the person comes outside and you can see them. During asymptomatic shedding, the person comes outside when nobody notices them. They're invisible, like a ghost. The virus can therefore potentially spread even though everything looks and feels normal. And the rare but serious complication, herpes can occasionally cause serious disease, including herpes infection of the eye, encephalitis, and other neonatal herpes in newborns. Could you imagine a child born with herpes? Eye pain, redness and light sensitivity, or vision changes, confusion. You get seizures. A possible herpes exposure in a newborn required urgent medical evaluation. I cannot call you. you have to call me at 516-286-7079. What is herpes virus simplex? I'm glad you asked. Herpes simplex virus can infect many different parts of your body. Most commonly, your mouth area, which is known as oral herpes, and genital area, which is known as genital herpes. Herpes is highly contagious. Let me say this again. Herpes is highly contagious. I could say it over and over and over again. It spread from person to person, through skin to skin contact. A herpes simplex infection occurs when the virus enters your body through your skin mucous membranes. Once you are infected, the virus stayed in your body for life. Let me say this again. Once you get infected, listen, we grew up in the 60s and we grew up sowing our oats and having fun. But this was not a part. Listen to me. As an old senior citizen today, I'm glad I don't have to go through these type of risk factors. However, the younger people, I want to speak to you. The younger people, that the virus stay in your body for life. It usually go asleep, which is considered dormant, but may wake up or reactivate and cause outbreaks. Types of herpes simplex. Some people don't. Listen to me. I got to educate you, because as long as you have it, you got to stop the nonsense. Stop giving people your spit. It means that stop kissing people. You know you have herpes, but you're pushing out your tongue. You're pushing out your mouth to kiss. Stop it. It is criminal. There are two types of herpes. HSV-1 and HSV-2. 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

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How do you get herpes infection in the first place? You catch herpes through direct contact with someone who has a herpes infection. This means part of your body needs to touch someone else. This is where it could get contagious. You like to touch? What's your name? Touchy Montgomery? See people and leave them alone. Don't touch nobody. I cannot call you. You have to call me at 516-286-7079. Even I know my church brethren and them don't even like me no more, because when I go to church and the pastor say, hold hands and pray, I do not hold hands. I ain't holding nobody hand in church to pray. I don't care how spiritual. I don't care what you tell me. I understand what you feel, what you think, what is going through your mind, because everybody feel that whatever the pastor say, if you don't do it, you're going to hell. But I'm not doing it. Nobody can come and ask me, let's hold togetherness and hold hands. I'm not doing it. Where was I? You catch herpes through direct contact with someone who has a herpes infection. This means part of your body needs to touch someone else. Herpes sores, oral or genital, skin or the surface like the mouth, the birth canal or the anus, with or without visual sores, saliva. You looking and telling me about, oh, you want to kiss me. Why must I drink your spit? Your spit is your spit. I leaving you alone. I don't want to taste your saliva. Some people, you ever kiss somebody and your tongue starts scratching you? Look out and duck. You were good all the time and you're feeling an itching on your tongue.
or your cheeks of your inner walls of your the inner walls and your cheeks inside of your mouth start to get white and you're biting it. So visual source, saliva, semen or vaginal discharge with or without signs of an infection. Women who like oral sex and you love this thing to get in your mouth, this discharge from the man to get in your mouth, be careful. Be careful. Someone with herpes doesn't transmit or shed the virus from every part of their body. They only shed it from the area that's infected. Usually, that's the part of their body where herpes first enter. So the person with herpes, their hands may not be able to spread the virus, but they touch their body parts where the virus is. They then wash their hands, but they come in to shake your hand in church. They're shaking your hands wherever they see you. Run for your life, I'm telling you. Run. Herpes simplex virus spread through skin-to-skin contact, included oral, genital, or anal contact. Even when no visual sores are present, you don't need to see symptoms for the virus to spread. Both herpes 1, HSV 1 and HSV 2 can infect the mouth or the genitals. HSV 1 is more commonly linked to oral herpes. HSV 2 is more often associated with genital herpes, but either virus can spread to either areas. Your mouth is in connection with the genitals and say, boy, you're making style with me, I want some of that thing. That means if your partner have oral herpes, usually HSV1, they can transmit the virus to your genital during oral sex. If your partner has genital herpes, often HSV2, they can transmit the virus to your mouth through oral sex. Saliva can spread HIV when it touches the mucous membranes like the mouth, the genitals, or the anus. Listen to me good. Be careful. I always say the life you save might be your very own. If your partner has both oral or genital herpes, there's a possibility of transmission from either side. The part of your body that comes in contact with an infectious area determines where the virus might take hold. So if the partner is genital herpes and with oral sex, you start to get not genital herpes, it's starting in your mouth. Vice versa, if the partner have oral herpes and they start to have oral sex with the other partner who don't have herpes, their herpes start in the genitals. Genital to genital contact. HSV spread from one person's genital area to another person's genital area, giving them genital herpes. That's when you now having intercourse. Oral to oral contact. HSV herpes spread from one person's mouth to another person's mouth, giving them oral herpes. When you see me, don't shake your hand. I don't want no kiss from nobody. Just leave me alone. I walk like the Japanese people. I can give you a bow and that's the most you will get from me. I cannot call you. You have to call me at 516-286-7079. Oral to genital contact. Herpes spread from one person's mouth to another person's genital, giving them genital herpes. Genital to oral contact herpes spread from one person's genital to another person's mouth. 516-286-7079. Oral to genital contact. Herpes spread from one person's mouth to another person's genital, giving them genital herpes. Genital to oral contact herpes spread from one person's genital to another person's mouth.

or other infected areas. This is when you feel like you're Christian and you don't want to have intimacy as of yet because you don't want to fornicate, but you want to do a little playing and a little touching, and you touch with your hand and you feel and your finger and you do all kind of different stuff, not knowing that when you finish touch the genital area and you play with it, not knowing that your hands touch your face 20 times an hour, so you take the infected genital herpes from the genitals area of the person and you touch your nose or your mouth, and then you now have herpes and you want to know, well, I did not have sexual intercourse with nobody. Okay. I did not have oral sex with anyone. Okay, you're trying to live a Christian life, but you're still touching. Skin to soul contact, it's less common. I am telling you, these things are serious. Herpes simplex incubation period. The incubation period for herpes simplex infection ranges from 1 to 26 days, but it's typically 6 to 8 days. This is how long it takes for you to develop symptoms after first getting infected with genital herpes. Your life changed forever. You're bald like a cow. You start to sing the song, Santa take a big man from St. James and tie him like a cow in Mova. Sun and rain within the man, but he can't get away, poor fella. You're just like that big man, Santa tie up in Mova. I cannot call you. You have to call me at 516-286-7079. Some people get infected but don't develop symptoms right away. But instead, symptoms may appear for months or even years until the virus reactivates. What triggers herpes simplex virus? It triggers that may cause an oral or genital outbreak include fever, stress, suppressed immune system due to medication or underlying condition. I cannot call you. You have to call me at 516-286-7079. So the cell activator and the sugar blocker phytopowerpack may support people with people to support them to become antiviral properties that will prevent herpes simplex virus from multiplying in the body. That's why you need it. That's why you need me. 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Extreme complication of herpes infection include chronic inflammation of the brain that is called herpes.

0: simplex encephalitis. Disease affecting cognition like bipolar disorders has been associated with herpes infection. Herpes infection can cause Alzheimer's disease, sudden onset of neurodegenerative disease. People with herpes are exposed to Alzheimer's, Parkinson's, dementia, Huntington disease, ALS, because as a result of affecting the brain, the cell's activator and the sugar blocker phytopower pack may help support people to protect the brain and nervous system by exerting its anti-inflammatory, anti-amyloid, plaque and antioxidant activity. The cell's activator and the sugar blocker phytopower pack may help protect the brain cells from a viral infection called Japanese encephalitis. The cell's activator and the sugar blocker phytopower pack may help support people with neoprotective properties that can protect brains from herpes virus mediated damage. But more research is required on this matter. The cell's activator and the sugar blocker phytopower pack may help support people to reduce the ability of herpes simplex virus 1 to reproduce inside the culture cells. The cell's activator and the sugar blocker phytopower pack may help support people to reduce infectious herpes HSV-1 production in laboratory experiment published in laboratory studies. The cell's activator and the sugar blocker phytopower pack may support people to make it people who has been struggling with the difficulties of HSV-2, herpes 2, genital herpes, to establish infection in epithelial cells. It began to make it difficult for these infected cells to deal with the genital areas again. The cell's activator and the sugar blocker phytopower pack may support people to be because it's an antioxidant properties that may help protect cells from oxidative stress. The cell's activator and the sugar blocker phytopower pack may support people to inhibit replication of herpes simplex virus and reduce chronic inflammation occurring in herpes. The cell's activator and the sugar blocker phytopower pack may support people it may work as an excellent antioxidant to remedy herpes and can heal blisters caused by herpes. The cell's activator and the sugar blocker phytopower pack may help support people with tingling, itching, or burning, localized pain or tenderness, shooting pain in their buttocks, hips and legs, unusual sensitivity around the mouth or the genital area. The cell's activator and the sugar blocker phytopower pack may help support people with oral herpes, usually HSV-1, may cause painful blisters or cold sores on and around the lips, sores inside the mouth or on the gums, burning or tingling around the lips, sore throat, painful when eating or swallowing. I cannot call you. You have to call me at 516-286-7079. That's the number to call. Call me at 516-286-7079. The cell's activator and the sugar blocker Phyto Power Pack may support people with swollen lymph nodes, that blisters that break, leak fluid and form the crust. The cells activator and the sugar blocker Phyto Power Pack may support people with small red lumps and cluster and blisters in their system. My friends, painful open sores around the male reproductive organ. You know what I'm talking about. It starts with a P. The vagina, the vulva, the cervix, the scrotum, the buttocks, the thighs or the anus, the genital itching, burning or tingling. The cells activator and the sugar blocker Phyto Power Pack may help support people with painful urination, especially when urine touch is sore, unusual painful or vaginal discharge, rectal pain or sores, tender lymph nodes in your groins. 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You have severe headaches. 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You cannot urinate. Sores are widespread or have a weakened immune system. My number is 516-286-7079. A newborn may have been exposed. You are pregnant and develop genital sores or warning symptoms. Seek medical attention before the delivery of the birth to make sure the birth canal and the vagina and every area that the passage for this child is taking place that becomes more pleasant or much easier. Symptoms alone cannot confirm herpes because several conditions look similar. A healthcare professional can swab a fresh blister or sore for testing. Testing is most useful before it began healing. Today, I cannot call you. You have to call me at 516-286-7079. The statements, the content in this statement, the contents in this presentation is for educational purposes only. 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You must not rely on information in this presentation as an alternative to medical advice from your doctor or other professional healthcare provider. 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Medicinal use of dietary supplement have not been approved by the FDA. The key activator and the sugar blocker Phyto Power Pack should not be used in place of medication prescribed to you by your doctor. 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These statements have not been evaluated by the Food and Drug Administration. These products are not intended to screen, diagnose, treat, care, or prevent any disease or condition, or assess risk of any disease or condition. 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This timeline may differ from typical user's experience and is not intended to represent or guarantee that every user will achieve the same or similar results. In case you missed it, I make no medical claims. The human body heals itself, and antioxidant provides the resources to accomplish the task. Always consult a medical doctor before taking my advice. 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Every meal is a choice. 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If you don't make time for your health today, you will have to make time for illness tomorrow. My friends, we come to a close. Here's the final information to contact me. Oh, praise the Lord, praise the Lord. Remember, I cannot call you. You have to call me at 516-286-7079 to place your order. You must call the number. 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My WhatsApp number is 516-286-7079. My street number is 516-286-7079. 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

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And for me, time was woven out of realization of a truth that even more thrilling. 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